0: period as I'm working in. It's still World War II era or just behind it, but yeah, things were changing. Here's a taste of it. One bass hit, Dizzy Gillespie.
1: Now I would like to introduce our bassist, Nelson Boyd, and it's one bass hit.

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And of course, that was the beautiful voice of Judy Garland. Song was called I'm Always Chasing Rainbows. That was from 1940. Before that was Tommy Dorsey and his Clam Bake 7 with Edith Wright on vocals. You Are My Desire from 1937. Duke Ellington did Caravan, a song he wrote, and that one was recorded in 1937. Connie Haynes was with the Tommy Dorsey Orchestra. Song was Kiss the Boys Goodbye. That was from 1941. And a little bit of a long set there. Before that was Dizzy Gillespie, one bass hit from 1946, and Shepfield and his Rippling Rhythm did Down Argentina Way from 1940. All right, well, you are listening to KBCZ 89.3 FM, Boulder Creek Community Radio, and I'm Mountain Mama, your host of Swing Shift, coming to you every Friday, 4 to 6 p.m. during the Drive Time Show. Got a phone call from DJ Sage. She wanted to let me know that she was just getting off work and was listening to me on her way home, and it was a pleasure to listen to this kind of music to kind of give her a change in mood. Hope that's happening for you, too. Happy Friday to everybody. Yeah. Yeah, a good way to start your weekend. Listen to some upbeat big band and swing music. If you haven't listened to DJ Sage's show, she also has a Drive Time show on Thursdays. It's called Shore to Shore, and it's world music, and it's wonderful stuff. She plays a lot of upbeat stuff on hers, too, with an international flair. So give her a listen if you haven't already. All right, well, let's do a quick check of the traffic. 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There's more online at travismartinplumbing.com, or the phone number is 831-461-4300. Well, the traffic right now is pretty slow in some spots, but pretty good in others. So let me give you the skinny on this. On Highway 9, there's some ongoing road construction, as you know. There's a Highway 9 Felton pedestrian safety improvements project that's going on along Highway 9 between the school complex and Graham Hill Road, and so that slows things down a little bit. I am seeing a little bit of slowdown there, a little bit of slowdown in Brookdale where they're doing some ongoing construction, and also north of town where they're doing the Highway 9 San Lorenzo River and Kings Creek Bridge replacement project. So they've got one-lane reversing traffic lights there as well. So one of the things that they have told us from the projects that are under construction, they've encouraged everybody to allow extra time for their commute, consider alternative routes when possible, and remain alert while traveling through those work zones. Highway 9 is now a work zone. Caltrans thanks the public for their patience and cooperation while these necessary repairs are completed. All right, so that's Highway 9. Once you get past those obstacles that I mentioned, you can get all the way down into Santa Cruz fine, and you can get up to the skyline area too. So it's just the meat in the middle that's a little slow. On Highway 17, the slowdown that I mentioned last hour is gone. It's wonderful. So no problem getting from Los Gatos into Scotts Valley and also into Santa Cruz. Once you make that connection with Highway 1, it's a little slow going to Highway 1 north. But otherwise, that area looks good. Also, along the coast, Highway 1 along the coast is free and clear. San Gregorio all the way down into Swanton and Davenport and into the west side of Santa Cruz looks great. Once you get into the west side, there is the usual slowdown on Mission Street and where Highway 9 and Highway 1 connect there at River.
So beware there and take extra precautions. If you're traveling between Santa Cruz and Watsonville, the northbound lanes are free and clear the entire northbound direction. If you are going southbound, you're going to start hitting a little bit of traffic at Live Oak. It'll get thick into Soquel and Capitola, and you will not be out of it until you get past Aptos. So that's the truth. So again, just keep an eye out, beware, and take it easy on the roads. You'll get home safe. That's what we want. If you get past Aptos, then you can go all the way down into Watsonville without any problems. Okay, well, what's next? Well, I've got a song from Billy Cotton and his orchestra. It's called Look What I've Got. It's from 1933, and looking up the song, I found that it was associated with a film called The Bedtime Story, A Bedtime Story from 1933. The vocal on this particular Billy Cotton version of that song, Look What I've Got, performed by Alan Breeze. And when I looked up the song, because I was wondering why he had it in a kind of a funny French accent, and that was how it was actually described in one place that I looked it up. So I had to go to the source, right? So I had to go watch the movie. It's on YouTube if you want to see it. And it's great. It's got Maurice Chevalier in it. Yeah, what Alan Breeze was trying to do in this song was to imitate Maurice Chevalier, who was a very famous, obviously French, singer, actor, and entertainer. And he was, like I said, a singer. He's got numerous signature tunes, Living in the Sunlight, Valentine, Louise, Mimi, Thank Heaven for Little Girls, and he had a ton of films, so he was very famous. This song was trying to imitate Maurice Chevalier and his very suave, debonair, and he was very handsome too. He just made the girls swoon, and if you really want to see the movie, it was very cute. It was about this playboy, Maurice Chevalier, who found a baby in his car. Somebody abandoned a baby in his car. And so this was all about the baby and what they did with the baby. What are we supposed to do? Oh, he's so cute. Oh, let's keep him. You know, all of that stuff. And of course, not only did Maurice star in this movie, but you know, I have a big love for Edward Everett Horton, and he happens to be in this one too. He's not stealing the show as much because there's other antics going on. He kind of plays the straight man to Maurice Chevalier's character. Anyway, here's the song Look What I've Got from the 1933 film. Well, it's associated with a bedtime story. And here you go.

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Look what you've got it. 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You have my heart, I have your heart. That's what love has done. You've got it. What it takes to make me happy, and I've got a heavenly view. Look what she's got, look what he's got, look.

heavenly tune that went to the devil because the jazz bands, they started picking it, then put a trick in it, a jazzy

0: anything you can do, I can do better.
1: I can do anything better than you.
0: No, you can't.
1: Yes, I can.
0: No, you can't.
1: Yes, I can.
0: No, you can't.
1: Yes, I can. Yes, I can.
0: Anything you can be, I can be greater.
1: Sooner or later, I'm greater than you.
0: No, you're not.
1: Yes, I am.
0: No, you're not.
1: Yes, I am.
0: No, you're not.
1: Yes, I am. Yes, I am.
0: I can shoot a partridge with a single cartridge. I can get a sparrow with a bow and arrow. We can do most anything.
1: Can you bake a pie?
0: No.
1: Well, neither can I.
0: Anything you can sing, I can sing louder.
2: I can sing anything louder than you.
0: No, you can't.
2: Yes, I can.
0: No, you

0: anything you can buy, I can buy cheaper.
1: I can buy anything cheaper than you.
0: 50 cents.
1: 40 cents.
0: 30 cents.
1: 20 cents.
0: No, you can't.
1: Yes, I can. Yes, I can. Anything you can dig, I can dig deeper.
2: I can dig anything deeper than you.
1: 30 feet.
2: 40 feet.
1: 50 feet.
2: Oh, go to digging, kid.
1: Oh, I'm so tired.
0: I can drink my liquor faster than a flicker.
1: I can do it quicker and get even sicker.
2: I can live on bread and cheese.
1: And only on that?
2: Yep.
1: So can a rat.
2: Out.
0: Any note you can reach, I can go higher.
2: I can sing anything higher than you.
0: No, you can't.
2: Yes, I can.
0: No, you can't.
2: Yes, I can.
0: Oh, pick up your tonsils.
2: I'm sorry.

0: anyone you can lick, I can lick faster.
1: I can lick anyone faster than you.
2: With your fist?
1: With my feet.
2: With your feet?
3: With an axe.
2: Call me a cab, kid.

All right. That was Anything You Can Do, a very popular song from the original play, Annie Get Your Gun. And it was turned into a movie later on in the early 50s, I believe. Judy Garland was supposed to be Annie, but she was having a lot of problems with reliability. And, you know, she had a lot of substance abuse issues. And so she ended up being taken off the film, and Betty Hutton took her place. So Betty Hutton was the star of Annie Get Your Gun, the movie. But that was originally from the play, and obviously those songs were very popular. That particular version was a cover by an all-star cast there with Bing Crosby, Dick Hames, and the Andrews Sisters. That was an early Irving Berlin tune that they recorded in 1947. All right, Ella Fitzgerald was before that with the Chick Webb Orchestra, Pack Up Your Sins and Go to the Devil. Another Irving Berlin tune from 1938. And then before that, we heard Bob Crosby and his orchestra, Sugarfoot Stomp. That was a Louis Armstrong, Joe Oliver tune that they recorded in 1942. And starting us off was Billy Cotton and his band, another show tune from A Bedtime Story from 1933. Look What I've Got. They recorded it in 1933 as well. I just thought that French accent that Alan Breeze, of course, Alan and Billy were British. It was a terrible French accent. I thought it was pretty funny. All right, so let's do a quick check of the weather. This KBCZ weather report is not brought to you by any underwriter at the moment. So if you are a business or have a business in the area and would like to become an underwriter, please go to kbcz.org and check it out. And our lovely station manager Tina Davey will make it happen for you. All right, Boulder Creek, we're looking for low of 49 tonight, high of 72 tomorrow and sunny, 81 on Sunday. Mostly sunny and 72 Monday, and then we have a little bit of a change of the weather, maybe a little bit of patchy fog, and maybe a slight chance of rain on Tuesday. And for Scotts Valley, low of 50 tonight, 71 and sunny tomorrow, 76 on Sunday, 71 and mostly sunny Monday, and then a chance of rain for you too on Tuesday. And then for Santa Cruz, looks like your low is going to be around 52 tonight, 72 tomorrow and sunny, 76 and becoming sunny on Sunday. Monday, 72 and mostly sunny, and then Monday night into Tuesday, chance of rain and patchy fog. And for the Santa Cruz area, there's also a beach hazard statement in effect now until tomorrow. It's been in effect a couple of days. That means that there are increased risk of sneaker waves and strong rip currents due to a long period of southwesterly swell. So what that means, it's dangerous swimming and surfing, and localized beach erosion can be expected. Sneaker waves can sweep across the shoreline without warning, pulling people into the sea from rocks, jetties, and beaches. So they recommend, this is the National Weather Service, by the way, and their recommendation, stay off the jetties, stay off the piers, stay off the rocks and other waterside infrastructure. Remain out of the water to avoid hazardous surf and never turn your back on the ocean. Ever. And that's true when we're not in a hazardous condition. So, all right, so there it is. Be careful at the beaches. All right, how about some more music before I have to turn this over to Big Bri and Aaron Sita? They are doing their first Friday Pintly Perspective show, so they'll be talking about beer and beer pairing with lots of food, so they're always fun to listen to. Here's Benny Carter with All of Me.

right. That was Les Brown and his Band of Renown. There's Good Blues Tonight from 1946. Before that was Cab Calloway. Every Day's a Holiday from 1947. Ruth Etting did On a Little Dream Ranch from 1937. And Benny Carter started us off with that set on, it was a song called All of Me. Actually, a very famous song that's been covered by many, many, many people. This was his 1940 version. All right. Well, you have been listening to KBCZ 89.3 FM, Boulder Creek Community Radio. The show is the Friday afternoon drive time show called Swing Shift, and I'm Mountain Mama, your host. Thanks for joining me today. Coming up next, we've got Big Bri and Aaron Sita with their Pintly Perspective show. They're going to be talking about beer and food pairings and having witty banter, and they're so much fun to listen to, so stick around for that. After them, at 7 p.m., DJ Darren Lee will be into do his No Vocals show here in Studio B, 7 to 9. And then from 9 to 11, the Aussie Freak of Boulder Creek will be into do his show Metal from the Mountains. So I'm going to leave you with a song from Will Bradley and Ray McKinley. And this is called From the Land of Sky Blue Water. The song was originally published in 1909 and was used for a long-running theme song for a beer commercial. So there's your segue into the Pintly Perspective. Yes, a song that was used many years for Ham's Beer. From the Land of Sky Blue Water, Will Bradley and Ray McKinley. And this was from 1949.

0: Well, it's after 6 o'clock,
1: and it's the first Friday.
0: Welcome to the Pintly Perspective. Very quaffable, very delectable, the Pintly Perspective. West Coast IPAs, bro.
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6: 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Drummer. All right, let's give everybody a
1: song. Yeah. Robust porters. Imperial stouts.
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1: This is it. 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

0: Beautiful people. It's me, Big Bri, and we got Erincita here. Where you at, Erincita? Where you at, Erincita?
1: Woohoo!
0: Thank goodness. What's going on?
1: Hi.
0: How's it going?
1: Great.
0: Nice.
1: Especially because I'm looking at 2 6-packs of beer.
0: We ain't leaving until the beers drink.
1: Usually we just bring like one of each.
0: We bring
1: today
0: like,
1: we came in hot today.
0: Yeah. Usually we open up a beer before we come, and then we put 4 ounces in a little taster thing for each of us.
1: Speaking of hot, it is hot out there on the street.
0: It's not too bad. It's like 75.
1: It's hot in front of the station.
0: It's hot in front of the station.
1: Yeah.
0: You know why it's hot?
1: Because Tina Davies out there.
0: Station manager Tina Davies out there. Uh-huh. That's why it's hot.
1: That's right.
0: How are you feeling? You got a good volume in your headphones?
1: I could go for a little more. I can't hear myself, which I think it's because the... Yeah, that's good. There okay. We are. Hello.
0: Am I too much?
1: No, I like you.
0: Okay. I meant in the microphone, the volume.
1: You're never too much, Big Bri.
0: Oh, come on.
1: You're always just right.
0: Oh, I love you. Okay, so here we are. It's the first Friday of the month, celebrating Pride out there at the Art Walk.
1: What is it?
0: The first Friday Art Walk.
1: That's right.
0: That's
1: There's
0: cool.
1: a kid area out in the parking lot closest to the rec. What do you call that parking lot? The parking lot kind of like adjacent to the radio station. But
0: yeah, where the sheriff's.
1: But the sheriff's parking lot.
0: Yeah. We have questions already coming in.
1: Oh, I love it.
0: About Mexican lagers, because today we are drinking all Mexican beer.
1: Uh-huh.
0: We're drinking 6 beers each.

0: But we were going to these like buffets, and I swear everything was Dos Equis. Sponsored
1: was it?
0: By
1: I
0: Dos
1: don't even remember. All I remember was it was delicious.
0: Big Bri does.
1: Yeah. Okay. Enough talky-talky.
0: More drinky-drinky. Okay. So we got two beers here. One is Bohemia. Or Bohemia, bro.
1: Bohemia.
0: And this is a Mexican Pilsner. And then we have the Corona Familiar.
1: Yeah, I want to talk more about that, but let's start with the Bohemia.
0: You want to start with the Bohemia?
1: Yeah, I do.
0: Okay, we got the bottle opener, and we're going to open up right now live on the air at the Pine Lee Perspective. That was not good.
1: There was no...
0: There was none of this.
1: What did you just put on? Oh, I like it immediately.
2: Yeah.
0: I thought you'd like it.
1: I do. What is it?
0: Clover Crimson, if you're listening. Nick Waterhouse. What? I sent you some.
1: Yeah. Okay. So I saw Nick Waterhouse around the holiday time. Do you remember?
0: He was in Wild Roots in Felton.
1: No. I took my mom to go see John Batiste with the SF Symphony.
0: Yeah, that's right.
1: And Nick Waterhouse was the guitar player. I was like, wait, this is that same guy. I looked it up just to make sure.
0: Totally.
1: Sure enough, it was. Nick Waterhouse was playing with John Batiste. I don't know if he's in his band or if it was just for a thing. You were about to pour that whole beer, huh?
0: I was. We sat down and it was warm out there, and we came in. We were loaded. We were waiting for Mountain Mama to hand it over, and we were both like, we could pound a beer right now.
1: Drink that beer right now. Mexican beer is such easy drinking.
0: Ah, it's so great. Okay, we are drinking the. Let me see which one's the turntable. That one. We are drinking Bohemia, which is a Mexican Pilsner. And this is part of, is it Grupo Modelo or is it Cuauhtémoc? Let's see.
1: Maybe you can see it on the box.
0: You know, they got small writing. It's like
1: you
0: white writing on,
1: Big
0: on
1: Bri.
0: Gold labels.
1: Hecho en Mexico, established 1905.
0: Brewers were German-Austrian immigrants that came over after... After Mexican independence.
1: Talk more about that. But what's the ABV on this beer?
0: This is...
1: I mean, we just picked this up right here in downtown Boulder Creek.
0: Okay, it's 12 fluid ounces.
1: I'm asking you questions and...
0: It's 4.7.
1: Okay, so that's one of the reasons why this is an easy drinker. So I haven't tasted it yet, but it's incredibly clear.
0: Super clear.
1: Which is typical for a lager, right? For folks that don't drink beer very often or maybe just drink whatever's in the fridge.
0: Lager's got to be crystal clear.
1: Okay.
0: If it's a cloudy, it's... And they call it unfiltered lager.
1: It's either not a lager or it's not good.
0: Or they don't have good packaging techniques.
1: Okay.
0: So
1: you want your lagers typically to be very clear.
0: Yes, very clear.
1: And they can be all different colors, right?
0: All different colors.
1: Okay, so it doesn't necessarily like a light colored lager, and you could have a dark colored lager. That's unrelated.
0: What makes it a lager?
1: I mean, I already know the answer to this, but I'm asking you.
0: It's bottom fermenting yeast. So bottom fermenting yeast, it's Saccharomyces pastoranus, as opposed to Saccharomyces cerevisiae, which is the ale yeast. So the ale yeast is a top fermenting. The lager yeast is
1: more than you ever wanted to know. Sometimes when I ask Bri a question, I'm just like, just tell me. The answer is yeast. Thank you. The other day I was asking Bri to explain, who was it? It was a gladiator. Well, that was Spartacus. I was asking Bri because I wanted to tell a stupid joke.
0: Can you tell the kids who Spartacus was? Well, he was a Macedonian warrior who was caught by the Roman Empire.
1: I needed someone else to say he was a gladiator because the joke is now I've ruined the punchline. The joke is, what did Spartacus say when the lion ate his wife? Nothing. He was gladiator.
0: He was gladiator.
1: It's so bad, but that's the joke I wanted to tell.
0: Okay.
1: Big Bri went deep. Okay, so deep into the yeast.
0: You ready?
1: Track back.
0: It's 6:11. We haven't had one sip. No. We are going to chug half a beer
1: together. Do you smell the yeast, though? It smells yeasty.
0: Oh, it's super. Yeah. And by yeasty, we mean like
1: kinda
0: almost
1: warm,
0: like sourdough bread.
1: Not quite bready. I don't know.
0: You're not getting sourdough?
1: Maybe I guess so.
0: Cheers. Ready?
1: Cheers.
0: We're going to chug this beer. 1, 2, 3. Chug.
1: I didn't make it.
0: Oh, you got halfway through.
1: I got halfway through my 5 ounces of beer.
0: Aaron Sita, what are we going to do with you? Okay, this is the Pine Lee Perspective, and it's every first Friday. And today we're celebrating Pride Month by drinking Mexican beer.
1: This is refreshing.
0: It's super refreshing. It's super clear, and

0: The thing they say about lagers is they're delicate. They have a delicate mouthfeel.
1: It does. It's very, excuse me, it's very bubbly though. It's very carbonated.
0: Very.
2: Very, very, very.
1: Deliciously.
0: I had to open up another one. Because I chugged that first half and so I barely tasted
1: it. No, you can't taste it.
0: It went past my...
1: You know, normally when you're drinking these... Normally when we are drinking these beers, we're not taking the time to, you know, be all... what's the word I'm looking for? Now I've only had 2.5 ounces. I can't even think about it.
0: She is drunk, folks.
1: two and a half ounces of 4.7% beer.
0: We're not overanalyzing it?
1: Yeah, I'm not normally analyzing it. I'm like, this beer is good.
0: And for the folks out there at home... We don't sit around and just analyze our beer that we're drinking. We're not like, hey, you want to have a beer with us? Okay, we're going to first taste it. Okay, look at the lacy.
1: We're doing this all for your benefit. Yeah, for your benefit,
0: which I could tell. Is it a benefit? People are tuned in. Okay, so super clear. This is Bohemia, and this is their Pilsner style. So we got the question in from Stellar J, and Stellar J asks, inquiring about why Mexican beers are all lagers. Do you know by chance anyone that could help me with this?
1: Big Bri knows.
0: Yes. Okay.
1: Big Bri knows the answer. But okay. It seems weird because of what Big Bri was starting to go on a diatribe about yeast.
0: Okay.
1: That the bottom fermenters have to ferment cold, right?
0: Yeah, they have to. Yeah.
1: And it's like, well, they don't pretty have warm.
0: To. Lager yeast can ferment at a warmer temperature, but you're not going to get this nice, delicate flavor. You're going to get all these weird off flavors, Band-Aid, all the gross stuff like
1: that. Bad.
0: The lager yeast wants to ferment cold. Okay, set a stopwatch on your clock right now for 10 seconds.
1: Okay, I'm looking.
0: Are you ready? Yeah. Tell me when to go.
1: I'm looking. Oh, well, you know your head's in my way.
0: Okay, sorry.
1: Go.
0: Okay. Most Mexican beers are all lagers because when Mexico tried to have a revolution from Spain, Spain put up a puppet dictator.
1: 10.
0: Which was, that was 10 seconds? Yes.
1: I think this is more like a 2-minute talk for you, Big Bri. Give us the 2-minute version. Can everybody listen for 2 minutes?
0: Mexico had a puppet dictator. He was from Austria. He brought his bros over to brew beer. Austrians came over and they all they wanted to brew was lager beers.
1: Because they know how to do that?
0: They know how to do that. Okay. Over there, they're brewing. And before refrigeration, it was really hard to brew lager beers. Before refrigeration, everybody was drinking cider.
1: Okay.
0: Yeah, hard cider. Mm-hmm. That was the most common drink in Europe. But then the brewers, they figured out how to use ice in caves, like the early people from Munich.
1: Okay.
0: Refrigeration came into place. They were able to cold ferment their lagers. They realized that not only did it make the lager yeast ferment better, cleaner, softer, it also helped to drop all the particulates out of the solution, leaving a crystal clear beer.
1: Nice. Okay.
0: And then Mexico was having turmoil. They wanted to be independent from Spain. Puppet dictator was set up. Austria came over, a bunch of German immigrants. They early on, you remember the Spanish priests, the colony, the pueblos, Spanish, what were
1: the missionaries? Called?
0: Missionaries, thank you. Remember
1: they wanted
0: the Mexicans to stop using corn.
1: Yeah.
0: They wanted them to plant wheat
1: and
0: for
1: wheat
0: bread.
1: Didn't grow. And so I know this part.
0: Tell
1: I
0: me
1: know
0: about it,
1: this
0: Aaroncita.
1: Part. In this rad book, if you like interesting food history, it's called Que Vivan Los Tamales, written in English. And there was this talk in that part. There was a part in that book that was, I read it so long ago, so I'm just trying to remember as best I can.
0: 10, but 9,
1: I didn't say anything 8. About oh, being short. They made the people that were the indigenous Mexicans, instead of making dough out of wheat, they were still continuing to make dough out of corn, but they allowed them to continue to make the dough out of corn as long as they would mark a cross in the ball of dough of masa before they made anything. So it was like they're trying to do what they can to turn them into, you know, to get rid of their culture.
0: That's right. Erase their culture. But they eventually did succeed in planting wheat in a lot of Mexico.
1: Mm-hmm.
0: And especially when the Austrians came over, they demanded wheat and barley.
1: Okay.
0: And so that was growing. That's what
1: I just noticed my glass is full again.
0: It's magic.
1: It's magic. It's like the magic table that where the laundry just disappears and gets folded.
0: Yeah.
1: My beer is empty and then all of a sudden it's full.
0: The magic bathroom that always cleans itself. Hey, you're listening to the Pintly Perspective. We're drinking Bohemia because it's like, you know, it's a warm spring day. This is like perfect for a downtown Boulder Creek day.
1: It's perfect for right now. It's light. It's light in body. It's light in flavor. It's just a little bit of bitterness. But it's not overwhelmingly bitter by any means. It's just like very refreshing. To me, refreshing above all else.
0: Above all else.
1: Also, it's very cold. Thanks, Boulder Creek Liquors. For that.
0: You got to have your pilsners and your lagers have to be really cold. And they're fantastic for warm climates. Hence, like once they started brewing it in Mexico, it just took off like craziness.
1: I mean, a beer like this, you could kind of like sip on all day. I feel like you'd kind of like have
0: on a weekend. Yeah.
1: Yeah, you're not doing anything. You're going to lay around in your hammock.
0: This is your classic lawnmower beer.
1: Yeah.
0: This is your classic river beer.
1: I feel like you could kind of have this with just about any food.
0: Yeah. So for lunch today, you brought out some very aromatic fromage.
1: We had like a little fancy. It was like, this is fancy. This is how fancy I get.
0: Yeah.
1: Not fancy at all.
0: Oh, what are you talking about? It was fancy. Even your sister was like,
1: it was a beautiful salami that I picked up at the local Wild Roots in Felton. And yeah. I like to get a little thing of fancy cheese every week. So just like all week long, we have like little bites of fancy cheese. So I got some fancy cheese. It was like an herbed brie. I don't remember what it was.
0: Yeah.
1: But it was like a jalapeno salami, an herbed brie. I pulled out some cashews out of the pantry.
0: Yeah.
1: And we had some of our fresh sourdough bread. And then I was like, what scraps of dried fruit do we have under here? Is there a dried fruit? And then I had a whole pickle.
0: Oh, my
1: board had weird stuff on it.
0: It looks so good. I wanted to go crack open some pilsners.
1: Would you have this with that?
0: Yeah, for sure.
1: I think this would be great with that cheese and also with the jalapeno. Like, this would be good with something spicy, wouldn't it?
0: Oh, it would be super good with something spicy.
1: The jalapeno salami isn't too spicy.
0: No, it's not too spicy. I do need to be staying corrected because my history was off just a little bit.
1: Okay.
0: Corrected by Stellar J. Thank you so much. The puppet dictator from Austria was installed actually by the French, and I did know that. It was because Spain had already lost control.
1: Yeah.
0: France had tried to come in to claim that territory and connect to their colonies, which were, you know, Louisiana and parts of Mississippi.
1: You gotta keep Big Brian in check.
0: Keep me in check. So the Bohemia, what do you think about this?
1: I feel it's just delicious.
0: Yeah.
1: I feel like, you know, you got a watermelon? Like, I want to eat some watermelon.
0: You got some pineapple or something?
1: Yeah,
0: a little chile
1: fruit
0: in there.
1: Platter.
0: What kind of, like, I told you the activities I would do, but it was all work related.
1: I mean, hanging out by the river.
0: Oh, yeah, for sure.
1: Although, these are in glass bottles, so you can't, don't bring glass by the river, people.
0: No.
1: No matter how careful you think you're going to be, please don't bring glass to the river.
0: Yeah.
1: So, I would have this, by the river if we could find it in cans.
0: Okay.
1: Or if I was going to drink it fast enough to like pour it in my thermal
0: little growler
1: cup.
0: Or something
1: my
0: like that.
1: Growler.
0: You know, we would do that. How clear is this? And it's such a beautiful golden, like straw colored clear beer. It's making me so happy.
1: It's lovely. Would you drink this at a graduation party? Cause today's graduation, SLV graduated today. I think Coast Redwood's graduation was yesterday.
0: Okay.
1: High school. And what other high schools are there up here? That's it, right? Coast Redwood.
0: Yeah.
1: And our friends from Ocean Grove graduated a couple of weeks ago. That's our family.
0: Yeah.
1: So our kids graduated on May 18th. So that was
0: so early.
1: Which is awesome. We're all summertime.
0: But I was telling them, I'm like, your friends are still in school for like another 2 weeks. Let's go and heckle them. And they're like, Dad, that's lame. I'm like, I would have done that.
1: You would have done that. Yeah. You would have done that still.
0: I would. I was ready to go. I was like, we got TP. Let's go TP their car in the parking lot. And they're like, that's.
1: Tavio's all, which, or Papa. Was all, which car is Peter's?
0: Yeah. Oh, I would do that, but then they would tell me that I'm wasting resources.
1: I know.
0: Yeah, totally.
1: And you'd be on cameras.
0: Yeah, always. Yeah. So what do you think about, we should probably play a song maybe and then open up this other one, or you want to keep talking about Bohemia?
1: I don't know. I'm curious about like the origin of Bohemia. Are you familiar with their story at all?
0: No.
1: Do they do other beers?
0: Okay, so this is definitely... So in Mexico right now, there's the big two beer companies. There's actually, I should...
1: What about Estrella?
0: That's probably... That's one of the two.
1: Okay.
0: Carta Blanca, Victoria, Pacifico. Okay, so let me tell you. I got a list of some popular... So there's the big two breweries, Grupo Modelo.
1: Okay.
0: Which is now owned by... Well, it has been owned by Anheuser-Busch. Since 2013.
1: Okay.
0: But Grupo Modelo has such brands as, Grupo Modelo, Corona, Modelo, Pacifico.
1: I mean, all these brands are pretty widely available in the States.
0: Totally.
1: And we just when you can find beers in Boulder Creek, like you know you can get it places.
0: Boulder Creek has, what are you talking about?
1: There's some good selection. We were like, do we want to go to, are there any number of places that have beer in Boulder Creek?
0: There are a number of places. Should we name all the places you can buy beer in Boulder Creek?
1: Well, let's start north since we're closest to Johnny's.
0: Oh, wait, hold on. Check this out. Did you see that we have two turntables hooked up now with a DJ mixer? And then so I could just like switch it over.
1: That's awesome. Thanks to our friend Pete from the Pledge Drive.
0: Pete just sent me a picture of his beer. Is this Mexican beer, Pete? Let me look at the photo here.
1: You have your glasses on, Big Bri?
0: I'm wearing them right now.
1: Just kidding.
0: He's drinking Oregon beer.
1: Oh, IPA, Big Bri.
0: Dreamboat IPA. That must be talking about me, Pete.
1: Dreamboat.
0: All
1: the places you can get beer. Is there anything north of Boulder Creek, north of...
0: Well, there used to be the Mountain Store.
1: You can still... let's talk about beer to go, not places you can get beer. Like, okay. You can get... The sawmill's still kicking.
0: Sawmill's still pouring.
1: There's some news about sawmill, but we're not sure what's actually happening yet. You and I aren't super... I'm sure the story's out there.
0: We can't release that information.
1: We don't know. We don't know enough details to say.
0: Mm-hmm.
1: Sawmill's still pouring beer, as far as we know.
0: Okay, so...
1: But where can you get... Where can you, like, buy a beer to take home with you? Nothing up there.
0: No. You gotta get it in town.
1: Okay, so you got Johnny's.
0: Johnny's.
1: You got the gas station.
0: Gas station. Boulder Creek Liquors.
1: Well, you skipped Wild Roots.
0: Oh, Wild Roots.
1: And then... Boulder Creek Liquors, like you said, and then there's nothing on our side of the street that
0: there's
1: on the
0: Redwood,
1: same.
0: Redwood
1: no,
0: Keg.
1: Not until you get way up there. Redwood Keg.
0: Yeah, Redwood Keg.
1: Is that it?
0: And then,
1: that's
0: can you get
1: places.
0: Beer to go at Scapazzi's?
1: I don't think so.
0: Do they?
1: Five places in our little town of 4,000 people.
0: Oh, and I'm sure they all have some Modelo here.
1: Good selections. Okay, we're lucky to have such wonderful establishments where you can get all sorts of things,
0: correct,
1: including beer.
0: The other big brewery, beer giant in Mexico, is the Cervecería Cuauhtémoc Moctezuma.
1: Oh, is that what Bohemia's part of?
0: That's Sol, that's Bohemia, Tecate, Carta Blanca, and that was sold to Heineken in 2010.
1: Okay, I feel like I haven't heard of Tecate lately.
0: Where's
1: did we just see it? Did we just see it at the liquor store?
0: I didn't notice
1: it.
0: Yeah, they got the red tea on the
1: as
0: white
1: soon
0: can.
1: As I saw the Bohemia and the Corona Familiar, I was like, that's what we're getting.
0: I was down.
1: That's what we're doing.
0: Okay, so we are drinking one from the Cuauhtémoc Moctezuma, and then we're drinking one from the Grupo Modelo.
1: Cool.
0: All right.
1: Just by accident.
0: Just by accident.
1: So is there any reason why you would think of that you would, is it only preference why you would choose a lighter, excuse me, a lighter lager or a darker lager? It's just preference.
0: It's just preference.
1: Yeah.
0: When I was...
1: What are you in the mood for?
0: What you're in the mood for? I feel like the lighter Mexican beers are a lot more popular. You know, the cervezas oscuras, the darker beers, a little less popular, but people still... I mean, Negro Modelo has a huge following. What was the other dark beer that we were drinking? It was... I think it was Bohemia.
1: It was Bohemia.
0: Oscura.
1: Yeah, but they don't have that here.
0: I didn't see it in the...
1: We don't get those here.
0: I don't think we got that.
1: And I like to say that they taste different in Mexico, but I don't think it's true.
0: Yeah. It kind of tastes the same.
1: I think it probably tastes the same, but we're having a different experience. I just was reading a thing about Guinness.
0: Between the clear and the dark?
1: No. Between Mexican beer in Mexico and Mexican beer here in the States. I was reading a thing about Guinness, and they say, you know how people say like a Guinness in Ireland is so much better?
0: Yeah.
1: It's the same formula everywhere. But if you're getting it in Ireland, it's probably fresher.
0: Okay.
1: Although, isn't some Guinness made in the States?
0: They have, yeah, they got plants all over the world.
1: So it's probably not necessarily fresher.
0: Maybe.
1: But it's probably the idea of like being in a pub
0: in
1: Ireland and drinking
0: Ireland.
1: A Guinness.
0: Yeah.
1: Just the same as like you and I were sitting in some hammocks.
0: Yeah.
1: And like floating over some beautiful water.
0: Yeah.
1: Drinking some Bohemia.
0: So would my Bohemia taste good if I had an itchy wool sweater in like a cold environment?
1: I don't know.
0: I think it might.
1: I think it still would.
0: I think if
1: but
0: I was...
1: How come we never drink these?
0: I don't know.
1: Because Big Bri's drinking.
0: I got to drink some IPAs. Why? Why you gonna...
1: It's interesting. I mean, we're coming up on the time where it's like nice to have a beer and you don't necessarily want to get a buzz because you want to be available to do stuff.
0: Yeah. I mean, we are drinking this 4.7 Bohemia and I have not slurred once.
1: Not yet.
0: Which is amazing.
1: Good job.
0: That's amazing. All I know, when we were on vacation and we didn't have to go anywhere, we didn't have to drive anywhere, we were just sitting around all day, like drinking these lagers, like by the poolside or by the ocean,
1: yeah,
0: is like such it's such an awesome experience. Mm-hmm. You feel like you're just like embedded in this like
1: life is good
0: lifestyle. Yeah, we were. Yeah.
1: All right. Let's hear a song now. We're about at the halfway mark, and then we can drink the next beer.
0: All right. Well, you
1: had to make I had to make Big Bri wait to drink the second beer.
0: I was about to open it. She saw me. Let's listen to some music. But we are on 89.3 FM KBCZ Boulder Creek Community Radio, from the skyline to the sea, the place to be. This is the Pioneer Perspective. I got Aaron Sita here in the booth over here.
1: And Manta Ray is out front.
0: DJ Manta Ray.
1: We saw her pop in.
0: You think she skated on down here?
1: I wonder.
0: All right. Well, here is a song. I'm not going to dedicate it to you because I can't remember if the lyrics. So the title's pretty good.
1: Big Bri dedicates these songs to me. And then people are texting me, is everything okay with you guys?
0: Yeah. Why is Brian like, dedicating a breakup song?
1: Breakup song.
0: Would you say Big Bri? All right, well, let's hear a little Candy Staten from the off the Stax record label, and we'll get back into it. We'll check you in just a few minutes. Keep your station locked. We have Corona Familiar next. This is KBCZ, Boulder Creek.

0: yes. Beautiful people. It's Big Bri, your treetop lover here. We got, we got a hot mic. Hot mics over here. We got Aaron Sita. How's it going, Aaron Sita?
1: I'm curious about all this stuff.
0: You're supposed to go woohoo.
1: I wasn't ready. I was reading.
0: Aaron Sita, how you doing?
1: Woohoo!
0: That was lame. We'll never do that again.
1: Sorry.
0: We'll never do that
1: I
0: again.
1: I ruined your idea.
0: You're reading about Corona Familiar. So we just had Bohemia, which is very clear, nice 4.7 Pilsner. Mm-hmm. Ah, perfect for this hot day. Now we have Corona Familiar, and we are looking at the bottles. They were these brown bottles, and they were sitting right next to Corona Extra, which is in the clear bottles.
1: You know, normally Corona doesn't tend to be something that I go. If I'm at a party and there's Coronas, yes, I'll get a Corona. Do you stick a lemon or a lime in your Corona?
0: No, I don't put any citrus in my beers.
1: I kind of like it with the lemon or the lime in the Corona.
0: Maybe you should have brought them, Big Bri.
1: I don't know about the Corona Familiar. I'm sure that I've had this beer.
0: Okay.
1: But let's open it and then we can talk about it.
0: All right, let's open up this beer. This is Corona Familiar, la cerveza más fina. Oh my god.
1: This is sad. It was like it took like four tries, Big Bri.
0: Dang.
1: Your lighter is no longer the best beer opener.
0: I know. It's getting a little bit chipped on the bottom. Although I had the microphone like high in the air. So then, you know, when you're like working and your shoulders are all like up and stuff and you're at a weird angle.
1: It's awkward.
0: Awkward.
1: Yeah. Anyway, so we're about to drink the Corona Familiar. Corona Familiar.
0: Yes.
1: And so I feel like normally, I don't feel like this is something you normally see in a six pack. And when I was doing just my tiny little bit of reading about it just now, it says that it typically comes in larger bottles, like a 32 ounce.
0: Mm-hmm. Or the Caguamas.
1: Yeah.
0: 64 ounces.
1: So the reason being, this is typically a beer that you would share with family. Yeah. Why?
0: Because, so if you are from the type of family where you get together and everybody's there, mm-hmm. and there's always food and people are like cooking food and there's kids running around, you're going to want to show up with like some big 64 ounce bottles
1: that you can share with everybody.
0: And everybody has a cup and you pour it in there. Yeah, it's awesome.
1: All right. I expected this beer to be a little bit darker. This beer is very pale in color, really just like the Bohemia.
0: Yeah, it's. I thought it was going to be darker too because of the darker bottle, but look at that. That is clear.
1: Very clear.
0: This is a picture of what beer looks like.
1: You want a beer? Here's a beer.
0: Typed into ChatGPT.
1: Oh, we wouldn't do that though because we're not doing AI up here.
0: I'm doing Google Images. Is that okay?
1: I think you could do, you know what, when you're doing a Google search, you can do minus AI.
0: Okay.
1: Did you know that?
0: Yeah.
1: Yeah.
0: So for every time you type something into AI, you waste enough water to brew a pint of beer.
1: Is that right? Or are you making that up? You're making that up.
0: I kind of made that up. I know you're wasting water, man.
1: Wasting water.
0: Doesn't like appeal to your soul when it says you're wasting enough to make a pint of beer?
1: Yeah, it does. This smells a little bit apple-y.
0: Oh, yeah. It's got a little bit more of a
1: I mean, maybe because you were just talking about cider and stuff, but it doesn't have that like kind of crackery, bready aroma that the Bohemia had.
0: Yeah. It was definitely like the Bohemia would definitely smelled like yeasty, like a sweeter yeasty. This is like a more of like a sour yeasty.
1: Ooh, yum.
0: What you got on that?
1: I took the first taste. It's malty.
0: Oh, it's malty.
1: It's malty for a light in color beer.
0: Yeah.
1: Good bitter finish on the end. This one's got my number.
0: You like this one better than the Bohemia?
1: I do. Well, it depends on the situation, but overall, yes, I like the maltier beer.
0: Okay.
1: I like the little bitter finish.
0: Yeah, I like the little bitter finish. Mm-hmm. You have to like the Pilsners and the Lagers. You know, you think of them as kind of a subtle beer, softer beer, but they all should have a little bit of a crispy bite. They got to be crispy.
1: This one's definitely not as bubbly.
0: It's not as carbonated.
1: Mm-mm.
0: Okay.
1: Maybe it's because it took you four tries to open it.
0: Maybe because, yeah.
1: Oh.
0: Sad. Okay.
1: Well, I'm going to pour mine and yours and open a new one.
0: Yeah.
1: No, I'm not going to do that.
0: I'm going to pound mine like I pounded
1: the other
0: one.
1: Then we'll open a new one regular.
0: I'm going to, so on the first beer, Bohemia, we had 6 ounces each, and I chugged the 6 ounces, and it went down smooth. So the chug rate, the chug factor on that one. Yeah,
1: what's the crushability of this beer?
0: I would say that the Bohemia had about 9 crushability points. Like
1: out of 10.
0: Okay. You could crush that without even thinking twice.
1: Yeah. I mean, this is like you show up to wherever you're landing.
0: Yeah.
1: And you're like, pour me a beer. Chug, chug, chug, chug, chug, chug, chug. Done. Okay, pour me another beer so I can actually taste it.
0: So I can enjoy it. Yeah. All right. Okay. So let's see what the chug factor is on this one.
1: Let's see. Chug, chug, chug, chug, chug. That was like 2 ounces. Chug it.
0: Hey, come on. That was my six ounces.
1: That was good.
0: I would say the chug factor on that would be like maybe that was more of a 7.
1: Because you're getting a little bit of that bitterness. And the bitterness, I feel like, kind of takes away from the chugability factor.
0: I think the maltiness of it, and as weird as it is, like I feel like the less bubbles, like the lower
1: makes it not go down as easy.
0: Carbonation made it like
1: the maybe, bubbles on this are finer.
0: Yeah,
1: you know, okay. This is it gives it more of like what's the word I'm looking for? Like the mouthfeel is a little lighter because of the softer bubbles.
0: Okay.
1: But I don't prefer the bubbles on this one as much.
0: You don't. So if this was a little like I would more like it carbonated,
1: to be, well, I'm torn because these beers are okay. Normally I wouldn't think these beers were like different at all.
0: I'm gonna open this normally.
1: Okay,
0: like that.
1: Oh, that was good. Too bad you guys didn't hear it.
0: That's all right.
1: Let's try.
0: Okay. Even when I
1: if I was gonna drink these two beers and not be analyzing them, I would think they're kind of the same. But because we're analyzing them, I'm like thinking that they're different.
0: Okay.
1: All right. Let me take a drink of the fresh pour.
0: Of the fresh pour that I opened without scratching up my lighter. More bubbles?
1: That's a difference.
0: Okay.
1: Sorry, Big Ray. That was a difference.
0: More bubbles?
1: Well, wait a minute. Now you try it and see what you think.
0: Okay.
1: If we're going to do like a side-by-side comparison, what are we looking at?
0: I definitely think that it has more carbonation in there on the good open.
1: Yeah, yeah.
0: But I feel like it doesn't have as much carbonation as the Bohemia.
1: It's got tiny bubbles.
0: So the tiny bubbles. It's really subtle.
1: It's kind of subtle.
0: It's really subtle. And does that give it a more smoother drinkability?
1: I feel like it's sort of giving it this like smooth drinkability, but not as crushable.
0: Okay.
1: You're not going to like, well, I mean, pound a beer no matter what. But the Bohemia is more like a chugging. Like I could easily, that would go down quick and easy.
0: Yeah. Easy.
1: This one, maybe I would take a few more sips to.
0: Well, maybe because this has a little more maltiness to it, a little sweeterness. Maybe that's why they say it's to best enjoyed with friends and family.
1: So the Corona Familiar, it looks like it's 4.8%.
0: Yeah.
1: Compared to the Corona Extra, which is what most folks drink most of the time, which is 4.6. So 4.6 compared to 4.8.
0: Yeah.
1: Pretty close. What was the Bohemia?
0: The Bohemia was 4.7, so it was close.
1: Yeah, right in the middle, 4.6, 4.7, 4.8.
0: I'm telling you.
1: But okay, so I did have a question, though, about one of these days we'll have to do a Corona next to a Corona, the Corona that everyone drinks in the clear bottle next to the Corona Familiar.
0: Okay, we could
1: do
0: that.
1: And see what it's all about.
0: I'm not promising that these specific beers would be available next month. I mean, we're probably going to drink these tomorrow.
1: Yeah.
0: On the deck.
1: We're going to have to go to the store and get some Corona Extra right now and go home and do it tonight.
0: Do it tonight.
1: No, but I'm curious about it because, you know, Corona was like super popular at our friends' hangouts for a long while. And I don't know if it still is. It probably still is. But Corona was like the beer that everyone, you got a Corona, I'll take a Corona. Throw a lime in there. It's all good.
0: You know, when I first started traveling to Mexico, I was in college. So, and I was, you know, we were like had the, it was the craft beer revolution up here. And so there was like amber ales and stouts and porters and stuff. Go down there and you're like, you know, all this Mexican beer tastes the same. And it was interesting to me because like when I would go to the markets with my friends that were from Mexico, the friends that I made down there, they each would have a different, they would be like, no, don't drink that Modelo. That Modelo is crap. You got to drink the freaking, the Carta Blanca or something.
1: Okay,
0: you
1: so everyone kind of had their preference.
0: Even though like, you know.
1: To you, it's the same.
0: It's the same, yeah. It was funny.
1: That is funny. I guess it's like the difference between Coke and Pepsi. People have preferences even though
0: it's
1: a cola. Yeah. Still a cola.
0: Is RC Cola in there?
1: Beer's a beer, man.
0: Beer's a beer. Well, especially when they're all like these kind of, you know, this is the Bohemian style of pilsners and lagers.
1: Okay.
0: And that comes from that area, that ancient area between Austria and Germany was originally Bohemia.
1: Okay.
0: Bohemia.
1: Bohemia. So Corona Familiar, I was reading about it just for a second, and it says that one of the things that differentiates it is that it's in the brown bottle, which prevents the skunkiness happening from the light deteriorating the beer.
0: Yep, light, oxidate, yeah, totally.
1: Which is true. If you're going to buy a beer in a clear bottle, keep it in a dark place.
0: Mm.
1: Right?
0: You want to keep it dark and you want to keep it cold. The colder you can keep it, the fresher it's going to be for longer. But, you know, lagers tend to have, if you can keep them cold, they have a longer shelf life than, you know, ales.
1: Oh, ales, I didn't know that.
0: Yeah, ales, lager traditionally, so lager means to store. Mm-hmm. And so that comes from the German word lagering, means to like store beer for long periods of time in a cold environment, which just made the beer just like everything comes together, like we were talking in that pasta sauce.
1: Yeah.
0: When you make the pasta sauce that night and
1: you
0: let
1: it hang out, it's like pretty good that night.
0: But then like 3 days later,
1: oh my god,
0: you're like spreading it on your toothbrush.
1: Love that.
0: Ugh. Gross. No, that doesn't sound good.
1: No, thank you.
0: Your toothbrush. Where'd you come from? What
1: do they say? Like, that reminds me of cleaning the house when you have kids is like brushing your teeth while eating Oreos.
0: Oh, poor kids.
1: Sorry, kids.
0: Yeah.
1: That's true.
0: Can you just pick up your sweatshirt, please? Your flip-flops
1: while
0: are still under the
1: couch. While I sit here
0: and
1: drink this Corona Familiar.
0: Yeah, totally. All right. So what would you have with this if you're like...
1: I mean, almost maybe a little bit something different.
0: Okay.
1: This beer feels like there's a little bit more complexity to it.
0: It does.
1: Because it's a little maltier and because it's got that bitterness. So a couple nights ago, we had Sloppy Joe's.
0: Ooh.
1: Which was just like, we just did like cheater Sloppy Joe's. We got store-bought chili sauce.
0: Yeah.
1: Just like name brand... quote unquote chili sauce.
0: Yeah.
1: And put it in with some ground beef. Dinner's ready, kids.
0: Yeah. But we had the buns. We had like the soft
1: potato buns. I feel like this would be a great pairing.
0: Oh, totally.
1: The Sloppy Joe's like a little bit sweet, a little tangy. So it's, if you haven't had the Heinz chili sauce, it's basically like barbecue sauce without the smokiness.
0: It's like ketchup meets
1: vinegar. I don't know. Well, I think barbecue sauce is a good, but take away the smokiness.
0: Okay.
1: So, and it's not spicy at all. Like some barbecue sauces are spicy, but it's a little tangy. It's a little sweet. It's a little vinegary.
0: Yeah.
1: That I feel like would be a good pairing
0: Sloppy
1: with this type
0: Joe's.
1: Of beer.
0: Oh,
1: it's
0: man.
1: It's so good.
0: Totally.
1: So good.
0: Some coleslaw on the side.
1: Yeah, delicious.
0: And then how come like every time I was looking up Sloppy Joe recipes, the sides were always potato chips?
1: Yeah, why is that?
0: You have to have potato chips always.
1: We used to eat Sloppy Joe's all the time when I was a kid.
0: What happened?
1: Was a thing. And then it was only like a couple months ago that we were like, have our kids ever had Sloppy Joe's?
0: Yeah,
1: we should have that.
0: Easy. Easy
1: so
0: dinner.
1: Easy. So that's an easy dinner, friends. If you're looking for an easy dinner, it's an easy dinner.
0: Okay.
1: And if you're vegetarian, you can have it with veggie ground, which we fed to our vegetarian people.
0: Yep, that's right. Okay, so tonight, before we left, we had we took our leftover pinto beans and you refried them. So they're like these rad refried. And then we got the tostadas and we made tostadas with beans. Cheese.
1: Another super easy dinner. Store-bought tostadas. I mean, I think they probably in town. You probably get them at Johnny's. Yeah. We got them in Felton.
0: Salsa and sour cream. They were so good.
1: So good and so easy.
0: Which of these two do you think would go better?
1: I think of these two, I probably would pick the Bohemia, and I feel like the Bohemia would be better for like your standard fish tacos.
0: Okay.
1: But I feel like with the fried fish tacos, you could go either way.
0: Okay.
1: But I feel like the Corona Familiar maybe would be less good with the fried fish tacos.
0: Okay.
1: I'm sorry, with the fresh kind of grilled fish.
0: The grilled
1: fish
0: tacos. Yeah. Okay. Yeah. I'm thinking if I was going to go to that little taco cart and get some Al Pastor tacos, I'd probably have either one, but I think the Corona Familiar would be.
1: I just had another taste of it. That's good.
0: It's good.
1: It's really good.
0: God,
1: would you have that with dessert?
0: Yes. You know what I would do? I would do the bananas Foster. What do they call that in Mexico?
1: I don't know.
0: Where they set the bananas on fire and put in
1: so
0: ice
1: fun.
0: Cream. Oh,
1: it's
0: so good.
1: Yeah, I don't know. You just turn it into like a topping.
0: Yeah.
1: What about, speaking of that, the other day we had a bunch of peaches that I picked up at the farmer's market.
0: Yeah.
1: But I had them in my farmer's market bag and I opened the trunk of the car and the farmer's market bag had toppled over in the back of the car and I didn't realize it. So a bunch of peaches went rolling into the parking lot. It was so funny. I was like, peaches are rolling down the parking lot. My mom and I are scrambling, trying to grab the peaches.
0: I mean,
1: so,
0: like, was like the culture there? Everybody's like, oh my God, your produce.
1: Yeah, kind
0: Everyone
1: of.
0: Everyone helped.
1: Everyone was like, oh my God, get the peaches. So anyways, the peaches were bruised, not as good for eating.
0: Okay.
1: But so I cut them up and made a peach sauce, and we had that over ice cream.
0: Oh, that was super
1: good. It
0: was good.
1: So good. And so I mixed in some kind of Mexican flavors, a little brown sugar, which kind of brings in that piloncillo, like Mexican sugar flavor, and some cinnamon.
0: Okay.
1: And they were delicious.
0: Yum.
1: But I don't know about peaches in Mexico. Can you get peaches in Mexico?
0: Totally.
1: Peach flavors? Okay.
0: Yeah.
1: Durazno.
0: Durazno. I was going to say zarzamora, but it's durazno. Yeah. Hey!
1: So, yeah, I would definitely get do like peach sauce over ice cream and drink it with the Corona Familiar.
0: Thanks, Zara.
1: And that would be, I think, a great pairing. Do you think like peach sauce with the familiar?
0: Totally. Yeah. No, I would do that left and right.
1: Okay.
0: And I'd probably go back for seconds on both the beer and the...
1: I have a question for you, Big Bri.
0: Okay.
1: I won't take this personally if you don't like it.
0: Uh-oh.
1: But sometimes we used to, when we were doing grilling, we would cut that Freestone peach in half, brush a little butter on it, and put it on the grill.
0: I remember that.
1: Do you think that a grilled peach would go well with one of these Mexican beers?
0: Then we would turn it upright and put ice
1: like
0: cream
1: a little ice cream
0: or
1: whipped
0: cream.
1: Yeah, something like creamy and sweet with it.
0: Sorry, I was burping. I'm trying to burp the other way from you, Aaron Zita.
1: Thank you.
0: I did eat some tostadas before
1: you.
0: Came. I think the barbecue. The thing about that is, like, I didn't feel like I was able to barbecue the peaches to get their maximum caramelization
1: sweetness
0: of the sugars and stuff because I feel like
1: I don't know when it was good.
0: When was that?
1: When we did it on your dad's barbecue that you could crank the
0: up and down
1: you could and it had the kind of like cross hatch pattern on it
0: totally
1: already on the grill
0: so
1: you could lower it because by the time you get back to the grill and after you've eaten dinner the coals are kind of cold
0: so you gotta
1: get it going again or whatever
0: or
1: keep it going
0: them up.
1: And then put a peach on there and like lower it down so it's pretty close.
0: Yeah.
1: So you don't want to get the peach mushy.
0: And you don't want to get it smoky and you don't want to get ashes on
1: it. And you don't want to cook it where you just cooked a bunch of sausages.
0: Is this harder to do than a steak?
1: Well, I wonder.
0: Well, we got to try.
1: But I remember doing it at your parents' house years ago and on that grill. And, you know, I'm sure your dad had brushed it off nicely so it was all clean because he's that type of guy.
0: Yeah.
1: Lowered it down all the way to the almost the the hot coals.
0: Yeah.
1: And then you get it cooked till it's pretty soft on that side.
0: Yeah.
1: And then you cook it. I mean, we flipped it over to kind of get because these peaches are good sized. So you want them to be you want them to be a little soft.
0: You do want them to be soft.
1: You don't want it to be like firm and then just the edge is cooked.
0: Yeah, because that's not good. That's kind
1: of I feel like that would be pretty good because you're getting a little bit of smokiness.
0: Good.
1: From the barbecue, from the grill.
0: Yeah.
1: Just a little bit.
0: Would you... You know what I was thinking?
1: What?
0: That this would be a great beer, and I don't advocate this, to sneak it into the movie theater with popcorn.
1: Right.
0: I mean, at home.
1: At home. At our home. You're having your at home
0: theater.
1: Movie popcorn.
0: Movie popcorn with the recliners and stuff.
1: Yeah.
0: It would be great.
1: Would this be good for Pizza Thursday with Clover and Stellar J? Pizza Thursday.
0: Is it Thursday tonight?
1: And it's First Friday. Pizza Thursday, and then you can have after you have your beers with pizza.
0: Yeah.
1: Then you go sit outside and you have your cocktail. You're like Digestivo.
0: Digestivo.
1: Out there on the deck, looking at the creek.
0: Okay, if you want Aaron Zita's grilled peach recipe, you got to go to Instagram, Pintly Perspective.
1: Put something up.
0: And say where is that? Yo.
1: You could do like a little. A little
0: peach emoji
1: chiffon. That means something else.
0: Ooh,
1: you could do like a little chiffon basil on top this
0: chiffon
1: time of year.
0: Chiffon basil.
1: Yeah. What is that?
0: Yeah. Like, why would you put basil on something
1: yummy,
0: sweet?
1: Delicious.
0: It's
1: what?
0: Crazy. Yeah.
1: What are you talking about, Brian?
0: No, I've had
1: offended.
0: It before. I know I've had it before. And it's still to me kind of intrigues me.
1: It's interesting, I think. Yeah. Sorry, I keep looking at the clock out there, and Big Bri's like, who's out there?
0: Yeah,
1: no, it's the clock.
0: There's a clock right there.
1: I know, but it's right past your head, so I'm looking at it.
0: Oh, I thought you were looking straight into my eyes, Aaron Zita. This is the Pintly Perspective, which comes every first Friday from now until eternity.
1: I can't believe it, but the next first Friday is going to be July 3rd.
0: What? Before the 4th of July?
1: And this year is going to be a big one.
0: Because it's 250 years.
1: And also, it's KBCZ's 10th anniversary. And we're going to go big for the parade.
0: That's right.
1: I don't know what's happening yet. Are we going to put the word out already?
0: No,
1: not yet. Okay, we'll tell you later.
0: We'll tell you later.
1: Well, I only get you once a month. I'm going to tell you right now because I only get to talk to you once a month.
0: You do it. You go, girl.
1: Big Bri and I are going to once again emcee the parade.
0: Whee!
1: I'm very excited. It's so fun.
0: It is super
1: I love
0: fun.
1: Seeing all the floats that go by. And we've been in this community for most of our whole lives, pretty much. So it's so fun to see all our friends and family walk through the parade and sirens blaring. And
0: yeah.
1: Last year, one of our kids pointed out, it was so fun seeing Spider-Man cutting trees.
0: Yeah, that was rad. Spider-Man, if you're out there.
1: And of course, I'm so partial to the Jazzercise dance. So
0: totally.
1: It's so fun seeing Jazzercise.
0: Well, of course, we love, what's his name, Cliff on the motorcycle going over the car?
1: Clive.
0: Clive.
1: Yeah.
0: Clive. So awesome.
1: Shoot. I know it. I just...
0: And then I was fully impressed with the marching band they had last year. That was super cool.
1: Was that last year? That was the year before last.
0: It was the year before last?
1: I don't think there was a marching band this last year. Mm. And everyone driving their cool cars in the parade, that's so fun.
0: Super cool.
1: I love it.
0: And so that is happening on Saturday, July 4th. I'm getting text messages
1: happening
0: in.
1: On July 4th.
0: You need to get some new joke material, Big Bri. I was running a little lean last year. With 4th of July jokes.
1: But we are going to be here on Friday immediately before that, right?
0: Yes.
1: First Friday is going to be July 3rd.
0: That's right.
1: So we'll be here for Friday, July 3rd. And you know what we have? We have we did a contest for a t-shirt.
0: Yes.
1: And we got a winner. And it's a dog. It's
0: nice.
1: Lorenzo the dog.
0: Lorenzo.
1: And we've got a limited run of Lorenzo the dog t-shirts. We actually have them out front right now.
0: Yep.
1: So if anyone wants to come down, there's some dog shirts available. Some KBCZ with Lorenzo the dog.
0: And shout out to the person who designed that logo. Mm-hmm. You are number one in our book.
1: Mm-hmm.
0: And what a cool dog with sunglasses.
1: So cool.
0: So awesome.
1: Designed by a human. Thank you very much.
0: Yeah, that's awesome.
1: Yeah.
0: Hey, we got DJ Darren Lee coming up in just about 5 or 6 short minutes.
1: Mm-hmm.
0: What do we want to say to the people about these Mexican lagers?
1: Is now the time to drink them? Now is the time. Well, you told me there was like some weather coming.
0: Well, we heard we're hearing that there could be a chance of rain on Monday.
1: What?
0: Monday
1: I was
0: and
1: planning
0: Tuesday.
1: On going to the river on Monday.
0: I'm sure it won't be that cold.
1: Okay.
0: It'll be a warm rain.
1: Okay.
0: Yeah, look at it. Just switched the record players.
1: Just like, switched it real quick. That was I'm impressed. Big
0: DJ
1: Brad.
0: Mixer from our.
1: You had to just pull your big long arm behind you and do it.
0: Yep, I got my big old tree branch back there.
1: Speaking of tree branch, we're at Redwood Mountain Fair. So fun, by the way. And our band was playing, and I get up on the mic, and I'm like, the K-Squid was like right next to us.
0: Yeah.
1: But I'm all, and our favorite radio station, KBCZ, which is true.
0: Yeah.
1: But then I was like, oh, and K-Squid's right there, too.
0: You can hear a pin drop. They're just like, thanks a lot. We're supposed to introduce you guys.
1: Oh, but we are so happy to have so many, and Big Bri said it perfect. We're so happy to have such like awesome choices in Santa Cruz and beyond to listen to all these great radio stations.
0: All these cool community radio stations.
1: So cool.
0: We are super blessed.
1: But anyways, Red Mountain Fair was so fun.
0: Super, super awesome. This would be good. This would be a great beer for any of these festivals out
1: mm-hmm.
0: there. And did you hear that KBCZ is doing our music festival
1: mm-hmm.
0: August 29th. It's celebrating our 10 years as a radio station. And we just released the band lineup today.
1: So cool. Are you going to tell everybody or do they have to go on social media to check it out?
0: I mean, not everybody has social media around here.
1: Okay, this is Boulder Creek. I get you.
0: All right, check this out. So this is going to be up at Garahan Park on Saturday, August 29th.
1: Mm-hmm.
0: And we have headlining the show, the Coffis Brothers.
1: Amazing.
0: We love them. A brand new band that is just making all sorts of headwinds and steam is a band called Trestles.
1: Mm-hmm.
0: They're super awesome. Think
1: indie
0: surf rock meets The Cure.
1: Okay.
0: That's what I think. Super awesome.
1: Yeah.
0: And then a just amazing eclectic band from Santa Cruz called Squid Row Orchestra.
1: I saw some of their videos on social media. Fun.
0: Yeah.
1: Fun.
0: This
1: big
0: fun
1: energy.
0: Time.
1: Yes.
0: And then starting off the whole music festival is our great friends, the Mother Corn Shuckers.
1: Mm-hmm.
0: Say that 10 times fast after 4.7
1: yeah.
0: beer. Mother Corn Shuckers. Mother Corn. We're not going to
1: do that. Don't do it, Big Bri.
0: Right, we're not going to do that.
1: You're going to get in trouble.
0: Well, so that is that's the music fest happening.
1: It's so cool.
0: Garahan Park.
1: It's only $15.
0: Yeah.
1: Super deal.
0: Super deal.
1: Yeah.
0: And so there's free parking.
1: Mm-hmm. Okay.
0: And we're going to have all sorts of vendors and stuff. So please put that on your calendar.
1: Mm-hmm.
0: If you are a KBCZ fanatic, you can go to start looking at our webpage and our social media. I'm sure we're going to have some sort of volunteer opportunities. We'd love to have you help us set up and tear
1: mm-hmm.
0: down.
1: Speaking of our webpage, there's all sorts of great stuff on there. You can find out what show is coming up, when. You can look at the schedule. You can donate, which we always appreciate.
0: Yes.
1: You can see what song was played. We even have an app, so you can play the app. You can even chat with your DJ, although I don't think Big Bri signed into the chat.
0: Let's see. Oh, I were even signed out.
1: We weren't signed into the chat. So if the DJ remembers to sign in, Big Bri, you can sign into the chat.
0: I'm trying to see. Are we even still live on the air?
1: Sorry.
0: Let's see. Yep, we're still
1: live
0: on the air.
1: Okay, thank goodness.
0: What does the chat say? It doesn't keep.
1: No.
0: No, but it doesn't
1: no
0: keep
1: messages.
0: The messages. No. Chat's like nothing yeah, here.
1: Nothing there. Anyways, if most of the time you can chat with your DJ.
0: Yeah.
1: You can check out all the music that we play. You can check out all this. There's photos. There's our history.
0: Yeah.
1: Which is amazing.
0: Totally rad. And there's a picture of us chugging beers on the Finally Perspective.
1: Is there?
0: No, but we should have one.
1: We have that on our Instagram page.
0: Yeah. Check us out. Well, thank you so much to everyone out there who's listening to the Pintly Perspective. We drank Bohemia and Corona Familiar. Two good beers.
1: Mm-hmm, lovely.
0: Right on. We got 8 more beers, and we'll be walking down for First Friday on the street. So if you're over 21, hit us up. No, I'm just kidding. I can't do that. But here we are. We'll see you next week and next month.
1: Next month, July 3rd.
0: July 3rd. I'll be back next week at the Reggae Soul Power Hour. You can always get a chance to check out a reggae band tomorrow at Henflings.
1: Uh-huh, we'll be there.
0: They'll be the Earth Tones. So let's do that and keep your station locked. We got DJ Darren Lee with no vocals. Party time. He doesn't care about no vocals on First Friday.
1: No, it's party time.
0: He's got a crystal ball.
1: Switches
0: and some lights.
1: It up.
0: And so let's keep your station locked. We're going to go from Studio A to Studio B. Mm-hmm. Thank you so much for listening. Aaron Sita, what do you got to say?
1: Woohoo! Woo-hoo!

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Rolling with the punches on a Friday night. This is DJ Darren Lee. Yeah, that's right. Another stunt dive out the window of Studio B, yo. Somebody left some stinky cheese in there, you know what I'm saying? Messing up the whole evening, messing up the trajectory of the night, but nevertheless, the stuntman is on duty, and you are tuned in to KBCZ 89.3 FM, Boulder Creek Community Radio. Normally we listen to instrumental music together on Friday nights, but this is First Friday. Dig it. We're going to be just listening to whatever tonight. So thanks for rolling with a little bit of turbulence in the beginning. The rest of the program is hella worth it. So hang out. Got some good music to play tonight. I'm going to be listening to a lot of old classics. Got a couple shout outs coming up pretty soon, but why don't we just get the program rolling right now? Brian Cole, this one is for you, my friend.

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God, that's a good one. That one just like I had like one shoe off. I tried to eat it. Oh. Happy Friday, everybody. It's DJ Darren Lee here at the helm. What's up? We were shucking and jiving in the beginning of that one, weren't we? I love it. I love when things get a little haywire around here in the old place. But I'm in loving arms. I got the station manager, Tina Davey, helping me out. The Manta Ray's here. Dude, I got Big Brian Aaron Cita here. Ozzy Freak coming in next. First Fridays are a hot fest around here. And I won't even say a hot mess because it's not a mess. It's calculated wizardry, if you ask me. But here you are, KBCZ 89.3 FM, Boulder Creek Community Radio, from the skyline to sea, with your buddy, DJ Darren Lee. What's up? Friday night, killer weather out there. Lots happening. It's popping. It's cracking. And I got a great playlist for you tonight. So despite a little bit of, a little bit of schwargle, it's like with an L and an R, a schwargle, but we're together again, and I love that, and I missed you. I've been missing you. And so let's lock arms. Check this out. I got a super, very special song to play for you guys next here, going out to one of my favorite people in the whole planet, whole galaxy for that matter. I mean, I've only been to Earth. You know, this is a person who at a young age is vigorous in a love for music out there in the world, you know, braving big crowds of dorky people and cool killer people too. But, you know, we've been to our first shows. Remember, it's like, you know, it's kind of escape from New Yorkish. And big kudos to the young and brave pioneers in the world who want a first taste. Stay hungry, my friend. Stay thirsty. This is a very special song, and that's going to go out to my darling niece, Purple Haze, Hazel. This one's for you. This is Water Parks, any minute now. Anybody messing on this, you're going to be tasting my shoes like I tried to earlier. So I know you really dig this band, and I know that you've seen them recently. So righty-o. Maybe you out there and other listeners like this band as well. Without further ado, 731, this is Water Parks with a brand new track on their album that's going to be coming out next month. So this is a freshie curated by a family member holding the torch. This is Any Minute Now.

0: do you think is it?
1: I think it's stilting.
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2: Who art in heaven.
3: 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Hallowed be thy name.
4: I stand alone and watch the clock. I only wait for it to stop.
0: What are you?
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0: On earth as it is in heaven.
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1: 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Oh, how about a synthesizer classic right there? Holy smokers. Dude, Yaz, Yazoo, whatever side of the fence you're on. So classic. In My Room by Yaz off of Upstairs at Eric's. Such a good one and so ripe for you on Friday night. And it's so hot. I'm loving every minute of it. Thanks for tuning in. KBCZ 89.3 FM. This is your buddy DJ Darren Lee. And I'm just rattling them out tonight like the tail of a rattlesnake. Riggle-diggle-diggle-diggle-little. Here come the hits. But they don't bite. Well, they bite a little, but in nice ways. Into your heart. Just like the track before that, Dinosaur Jr. with their cover of The Cure's Just Like Heaven. Do you remember that video for that song? By chance, there was this little house, like a diorama, and there were these little headbanger puppets in it, and they had like decorations on the wall, and they were watching the video. They were actually watching a deep wound video. Rewind. He had a deep wound t-shirt on, which was Jay Mask's hardcore band pre-Dinosaur Jr. So how tough is that? Littlefinger puppets got a deep wound t-shirt on. What? And they're just banging their heads and partying. It's the best thing ever. Dial it up on YouTube. Crack a coley. Watch that video. It pays off. Before that, a hot, fresh track full of angst and passion. And that was Water Parks with Any Minute Now. Going out to my niece Hazel, who has an impeccable taste in music. Okay? Back off. All right. Before that, New Order, another deep, deep cut, Dreams Never End. We had The Smiths, This Charming Man, side cuts, two Jesus and Mary Chain tracks from Psycho Candy, Just Like Honey and Never Understand. And we got off to a little bit of a late start, but we were listening to a little Miles Davis in there. So, yeah. And that's it, guys. Got you for another hour or so. So I'm pumped on that. I got a lot more fun music, but let's do some DJ stuff. Looking around for the old DJ Dogger. Tells me what to say, when to say it, how to say it, how to be a good guy. And so, you know, I just want you to know, we're going to be talking about the stuff. It's First Friday here in Boulder Creek. We love that. Everyone is out there having the ball, having a great time. Cat Corner, there's vendors. I love riding into Boulder Creek on First Friday because even through winter, man, this place just lights up. And you can feel the love, and I love it. So thank you, y'all, out there doing it. You people are out there doing it, doing what you do, okay? You keep the wheels moving. You keep the fire rolling. Well, something like that. Yeah, this is, you know, DJ Darren Lee. Here I am. You might have listened to my show, No Vocals. It's all instrumentals, okay? Songs with no vocals, get it? That's every Friday night, except for First Fridays, where we just kind of cut loose, go with the mood. This is usually the mood, so I hope you're digging it. You can jump on that old kbcz.org, sign up for the chat bot, chat it up. I think it allows you to see other people's stuff. Have a ball. Say hi. Throw me a lightning bolt. Chat me up. I'd love to see you on the chat board. Or, you know, you can also call. I'm in Studio A tonight, 831-703-4420. 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I'm just hanging. It's me. It's your buddy. Okay? I'm here, and we're doing it. So let's talk about the weather and the rest of the DJ stuff and get back to jamming because I got an itch, babe. I got a fever. You know what I mean? 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Traffic right now, looking pretty good. Highway 17, northbound, southbound, surprisingly all clear for tonight, okay? coming into the cruise. Looking good. Going to Watsonville? Do it. Go there and back. It's all clear. Aptos clear. Freedom. Going to swip back around. La Selva, Rio Del Mar. All clear. What do you know? Hey, Mr. Hand, what do you think? All clear. All right. Highway 1. Another beautiful night every Friday night. When I think about Highway 1, it's beautiful in my mind. All clear. Highway 9. Coming up to the magic place. KBCZ radio station in Boulder Creek. It's all clear on Highway 9. And coming back down, too. It's all clear. So this the general feeling of traffic tonight is great. Do what you're going to do. Go get a snack. Go get a book. You know? I tell you to go to Blockbuster, but I don't think they're there anymore. I think that's just a thing in your mind. Whatever. Okay, how about some weather? You know, it's pretty nice out there. This is a weird thunderstorm warning. Where's that sitting out in the world? I don't know. Tonight, Boulder Creek, currently 67 degrees, low of 49 tonight, a high of 68 on Saturday, a high of 77 on Sunday. Monday is a high of 69 in Boulder Creek. And what do we got? What do we got for Scotts Valley? Currently 68 with a low of 50 tonight, a high of 71 degrees tomorrow. Scotts Valley high of 676 tomorrow and 71 on Monday. SV looking tough. Santa Cruz, thunderstorm and hazardous beach warning. So keep your eyes out for folks on the ledge. It's one of those weekends where the ocean apparently is hungry. So, you know, we read about these stories all the time. Be a good human. You know what to do. Watch yourself on the shore. Santa Cruz is currently 68 degrees. Tonight is going to have a low of 52. Tomorrow, a high of 72. Sunday, a high of 76. And a Santa Cruz high of 72 on Monday. It's going to be like mostly Sunday, a little cloudy in the morning. You know the drill this time of year. Guys, okay. And that was a nice little bit for you. Talking about stuff going on the road, out in the sky, in the weather, etc., etc. How about some more music? I got like a cool second hour loaded with some like sideways punk music. So hang out. We're going to listen to some dorky stuff. We're going to listen to some cool stuff. I promise. And we're going to listen to some interesting stuff too. And this next track does not hold back. So let's get back into it, shall we?

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1: It's pretty scary. KBCZ 89.3 FM, Boulder Creek Community Radio. Pretty scary. And yeah, that was the Hot Dogs, Nirvana, Double Smackers, Turnaround, which I believe was a Devo cover. Yeah? And then a very legendary Paper Cuts, name of that track, off of Bleach, back in the Sub Pop times. Chad Channing drumming, early stuff. Raw as heck. So good. Bleach on vinyl? Come on, love. Come on, pass me the chips. All right. Before that, a Super Crate classic by a very, very obscure and pretty largely unknown West Coast band, Sown, from Portland, 90s era, Furious Star Force Part 1. Maybe one of my strongest classics off that whole album. I recommend. And yeah, so we had a couple of, we listened to Yes, Dinosaur Jr., we covered that stuff. But yeah, Sown and Nirvana just tipping it over into some heavier stuff right here on the program. It's First Friday. You are tuned in to KBCZ. And this is your buddy, DJ Darren Lee. What is up, everybody, on Friday night? How about it? Are you looking forward to the weekend? Because I am. What is everybody doing? Hey, what are you doing on the weekend? Drop that on the chat board. That's an idea. If you don't have any ideas of what to like chat on the kbcz.org chat board, that's live right now. You can just go there. Hey, what's up, dude? I'm making chicken or something. Or give me a call, 831-703-4420. We're going through the motions. It's First Friday. It's so good. The vibes are tough. The torches are lit. And that's not the only thing. How about the instrumental music that always goes down on Friday nights? That's pretty cool. And that's kind of something I really love for you. I've already got next week's show all packed up. How fun is that? That's pretty OCD and weird, but it's going to be a good one. And I hope you are tough and strong and brave, because I'm going to need that from you next Friday. Until then, hey, get them flow hose on, man. Put on the baggies. Let's chill out. Let's keep listening to some of this fun stuff. So if you are tuned in for the first time, thank you. All over the world. Shout out to all my good buddies. Danny Gerard, you're out there. Danny likes Sown. Who doesn't? Okay, guys? Hey, I got another fun song for you. So how about this? We're going to do some more in this vein, because this is what I brought tonight. We're going to keep hanging out together. I'm going to eat some ice cream in between these new songs, new oldies. And I don't really have ice cream. I wish I did, but I'm going to think about ice cream. And for sure, let's keep partying. Here's King Krule.

0: brothers and sisters, people of goodwill. 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The many others need it. 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

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Choose any memory. Fire hose. And we had Minutemen before that, just kind of arm in arm, right? Number one hit song, Minutemen. And we had a little bit of chitter chatter in between there. Something for you lads out there tonight to think about. Make music, man. Be crazy. Make pleasure. We heard Jay Riotard before that with Fluorescent Gray. The King, King Cruel, Emergency Blimp off of The Ooze before that. And, yep, Nirvana. We did that. We did that together. I'm so proud of you for hanging in with me tonight. Yeah, it's a strong night. What a great, great first Friday, man. Everything is in ducks in a row, candles lit, vibes are tough, okay? Smells like vanilla in here. I don't even understand why. It's weird. I think it's just me and my dreams. But also, what an exciting weekend to look forward to. Great weather, cool stuff happening all over. You know, KBCZ's 10-year anniversary this year, guys. We are 10 years old, and we're getting ready to really throw it down for the July 4th festivities coming up. So keep tuned in and listening for the things that will be happening, because they will be. That is for sure. That is for sure. Okay? So I got a real fun song for you next. A band that I was pretty... And I still am. What am I trying to fool? I really still dig these guys a lot. I mean, they were kind of another lost weird band. Ethan Buckler, who had fallen out of Slint before they really blew up and got big. I think it was right between Tweez and the big one, Spiderland, I believe. But yeah, so he was like their original bass player and was like, yeah, I didn't want to rock out anymore. And left the band of Slint, started this band that he wanted to kind of model after the B-52s. And that was King Kong. And King Kong kind of had a pretty strong run on Drag City. Really went by unnoticed, really because of the type of the music during the genre that it existed. Now, if King Kong had its run now, I would say festival worthy. But now... You know, whatever, it, you know, you're hot once. That's just the way it goes. That's the way the fire and gravity works, my child. If you're hot twice, you're not of this earth. Okay. You can be hot twice every day. You can be hot twice in an hour. Look at this guy. All right, never mind. But back to King Kong. King Kong, so an incredible groove band, Chicago situation. Tough players, tough backline players, and just a really wacky, sensational group. Two albums in particular, Me Hungry, the first one, and which was before the Big Bang, but both of these records, through the whole record, just tells this long story of something that happens, you know, not the first one in its existence, but it's so cool. And so this song comes off of the record where, you know, they're cave people. And they meet each other for the first time, and then they have to like kill their animals and eat the food and go south and all this stuff. So here's the song about when they discovered snow. All right, guys, this is King Kong. That was a long one, all right? But listen, I want you to pay sharp notes to the middle of the song when the vocals drop out and the backline picks in, because that's when we are going to be partying, all right? King Kong. White Stuff off of Me Hungry, right here on KBCZ 89.3 FM.

Man, what a beat. One of my favorite laid-back drum beats ever. And mind you, that was none other than Dave Pajo on drums on that. Let's keep it going.

KBCZ 89.3 FM, and that was Tomorrow's Tulips, Casual Hopelessness. I don't want to be a vampire. I want to see the sun all day. Hey, before that, rest in peace, Shove, from the Bay Area 90s-ish, You Equal Hectic. Oh, I still love that CD a lot. And before that, off of his first solo record, solo effort, probably not his first solo thing at all by any stretch, but first on Matador, any stretch or any chance, off of, yeah, Not In My Air Force, Robert Pollard, Get Under It, said to be the best Guided by Voices record of them all, his solo album. Okay. And then we heard King Kong, man, ripping. We did some Fire Hose, we did Minutemen. This first Friday is cracking. And I just want to thank you for tuning in. Ooh, that mic was hot, baby. And hanging out with me tonight. This is DJ Darren Lee. I'm your buddy. And I always play instrumental music on Friday nights. But first Fridays of the month, we just let it rip, don't we? We let all three hang out in the wind. Savage. I love it. All right, guys, let's keep it savage. I got you for a little longer before Metal from the Mountains is coming up at 9 o'clock. The Aussie Freak of Boulder Creek. And you know what that means. It's when it gets real, all right? I can sit here and, you know, bang on my wooden leg all I want. It's not the Metal from the Mountains, but we got to get there, guys. And that's what I do. I deliver you. That's right. It's pretty good. I like that. I'm going to go with that. You know, we talked about sideways punk music earlier, and I'm gonna just going to do that right now. So this next band is actually local out of Santa Cruz, guys. You want to talk about the DIY scene? I'm going to give it to you straight. And these guys are hella cool, guys. Super great style. Recently played a dojo in Scotts Valley. Okay, we know each other, but we've yet to meet nose to nose. And that's just a matter of time, babes. So until then, I want you guys to dig in on this. This is D-O-G-S, Dogs, from down there in Santa Cruz. Ain't gonna make it. DIY punk from your local branches. Get into this, would you?

Yeah, Dogs from Santa Cruz ain't gonna make it. DIY punk in its real form. You can read about it, and there it was. Okay, do you want new wave or do you want the truth? I'm bringing you the truth tonight, kids. Dig into it like a bowl of fruity pebbles. Here's a couple more from a band that I super love. The Spits.

0: All right, guys, that was the Spectrals. Leave Me Be. Don't Bring Me Down by the Spits. Bring Down More Proper. Before we had Remote Control and Dogs with Ain't Gonna Make It. And, you know, I just want you to know, sometimes the cheese is too tempting. Sometimes we walk by the cheese and we don't want it. Sometimes the cheese wants us. And this is for you, cheeseheads.
1: Señores y señoras, nosotros tenemos más influencia con sus hijos que tú tienes. 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Juana's Adicción.

How about some wonderful oscillators to take us to the landing district tonight? And that's where we are, guys. And send you home my outro that I've been working on all week. It's extra special, extra cheesy, and it feels like a change from your work shoes to your slippers into your cardigan. Yeah, you catch my vibe. So hang out with me next week. Why don't we do that? You know, I guess I'm asking you out, and I don't know. Think about it. How about that? 7 to 9 o'clock next week for some instrumental music. But check this out. If I were you, I would stick around right now because Metal for the Mountains is up next. This is DJ Darren Lee. Thank you for hanging out with me. I am going to light a stick of dynamite and run. So hang out for some heavy metal music coming up next. Thanks for being with me. Here is probably one of my most favorite of the types. This is High on Fire with the Face of Oblivion. I'll see you next week.

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3: All right, Radio Land, are you willing? 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Only one way that he can. Fun. That's right. Fridays here from 7 to 9 p.m. Usually it's no vocals. Same program name, different style. First Friday, it's free for all. It's fun. I've already told you that. I'm going to have a lot of fun with tonight's show. I'll be here all the way till 11. We are going to start with... we're going to start with a brand new version of Fast as a Shark by Accept. They're getting ready to put out an album to celebrate 50 years of their existence. And from what I read so far, it's going to have 50 guest members on a whole bunch of songs. And this Fast as a Shark version is pretty cool. I think you're going to like it. Right after that, we got something new from The Night Eternal. And then we're going to turn our attention into... we're going to do some spelling, so stay tuned for that. Crank it up. And if you want to mess up the playlist, it's 831-703-4420. 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

Like I said, that was something new from the band The Night Eternal. And that's all I know. That's how new it is to me. I just picked it up earlier this afternoon. That's right. You're listening to the Metal from the Mountain show right here on KBCZ 89.3 on an FM dial, or heard around the world on kbcz.org. My name's the Aussie Freak of Boulder Creek. Thanks for hanging out with me on Friday. Looks like it's going to be a fantastic weekend. Last weekend was a lot of fun. Redwood Mountain Fair. Saw and talked to a lot of people when we were hanging out at our booth. That was very fun. Handing out stickers, selling shirts, selling hats, and getting some financial support from everybody in Radioland to help keep us going. Thanks to you. We really appreciate it. Prior to that was, of course, Fast as a Shark. Just came out on June 2nd. And that track featured none other than the likes of Phil Anselmo, Kirk Hammett, Billy Sheehan, and Mickey D. And that will be part of the upcoming album, Teutonic Titans. New accept album. Lots of people there. Check it out. So, last weekend, Exodus. Yeah, one of my favorites. Probably yours, too. They went back to this legendary club in San Francisco called the Mabuhay Gardens. Just opened back up. They played a show, and all over social media, the videos are there. Lots of fun. Only 250 people, so I thought it would be fun to try and spell Mabuhay with you, the listeners. So if you want to take notes, go ahead. If not, I'll tell you what's going to happen. That means we're going to start right now with Megadeth. There's our M. Then we got some Ancients, some Black Label Society, Udo, Hellfire, all kinds of cool stuff. Enjoy the show.

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My name is Jen, and you're listening to the Metal from the Mountain show, only on 89.3 FM KBCZ. Keep banging those heads. Was that good?

All right, my friends. Do you remember the early days of listening to heavy metal and finding out all these bands and these names and you know, all the association with you know, the darkness and the dark side and macabre and, you know, scary and things like Keeper of My Soul and bands like Death Angel and Death and to us, we love it. But the people on the outside, they thought that maybe we'd be possessed or something, and you know that's not the case. That never could have happened. It's just a form of music we love so much. So thanks for tuning in here on Friday nights to The Metal from the Mountain Show. I'm the Aussie Freak of Boulder Creek. I'm playing a little game. If you want to play along or take some notes, I'm trying to spell out Mabuhay Gardens. First hour, we're going to cover Mabuhay in honor of Exodus playing Mabuhay Gardens last week. So, we started that set with Megadeth, The Conjuring. There's our M. Then we had Ancients, a track called Despoiled, from Beyond the Realm of the Sun, one of my favorite albums of that year. Then we have Black Label Society, so there's our B, a track called Stillborn. And then the last song was Keeper of My Soul by Udo in his solo effort. So now we have Mabu. Now, what's going to be the H? Is it going to be Halloween? Is it going to be Harlot? Is it going to be Heathen? No. These are actually somewhat local to the San Francisco area. I got a chance to see them. I was not disappointed. Let's check out a song called Warpath by the band Hellfire.

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1: 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Keep banging those

How about that? I can finally get that song out of my head. It's been kicking around my noggin for about 2 weeks. That's right, Metallica, Shortest Straw. You know the band. You know the song. Prior to that, some Exodus 3111 from their Goliath album with that monster bridge riff. And the reason we throw that in there because we took a little break from our Mabuhay spelling. We finished the spelling there with H for Hellfire. Angel Witch was in there with a song called Gorgon. We played a Yes song by Allegian. Now, if you're into that sort of thing, you might check out Prolly Prog on Tuesdays from 10 p.m. to Wednesday. Dave Halper is the host of that show. I've guest hosted about 3 times, but he's so much better than I am. It's a very fun show, especially if you love prog music. And speaking of what kind of music you might really like or not, here's a thing I like to do. 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But what I like to do, 10 o'clock, it's called The Blacklist. 3 songs associated with the word black. Let's get started. Cobra and Lotus, Black Parade.

And completing this week's blacklist, no surprises here, some Black Sabbath. Lord of This World prior to that was a track called Seasons of the Black Pie Rage, and started it all off with Cobra and the Lotus. Black Parade. If you have a blacklist you'd like to submit, send it to my email, theaussiefreak@gmail.com, and we will share your blacklist with the rest of the world. This is the Metal from the Mountain Show. Got 45 minutes left. I am the Aussie Freak of Boulder Creek, trying to have a great time. In fact, I'm not even trying, I'm just doing it. I'm getting to the point of our theme tonight was spelling the words Mabuhay Gardens, because Exodus played there last Saturday in San Francisco. That means we are on side two, part two of that project, and it's time to start with the band called Gamma Bomb. That'll give us our G, and we're going to have some Artillery, Raven, Death Angel, Every King Has a Clown, Nuclear Assault.

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1: Hey, what's up, man? This is Ted Aguilar from Death Angel, and you're listening to the Metal from the Mountain show. And we're talking way up in the mountains, so if you get good reception, you'll check it out.

Way back then, that was called New Song by Nuclear Assault. Prior to that was Every King Has a Clown in Death Angel. Oh, it's time. It's that time again. Slayer supersedes everything.

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Maybe if you're driving through downtown Boulder Creek, headed north, just take a look and you'll see the shiny lights in the window. That's me here at the Mount Doom Studios. I'm the Aussie Freak of Boulder Creek, having a lot of fun tonight doing a spelling thing. Yeah, that was my main theme tonight. Trying to spell Mabuhay Gardens with band names. Part 2 started with Gamma Bomb. Don't get your haircut. Artillery was next with the Devil's Symphony. Then we had Raven. Faster than the Speed of Light. We had some Death Angel. A little bit slower tune there, yeah. Called Faded Remains. Remember, the Bastard Tracks was an album that they put together for songs that just don't really get played live, but really mean something to the band. After that, we heard Every King Has a Clown and Nuclear Assault. So, before we got into the Slayer. And forgot to play the Mike D intro. He's Mike D's got a program on Saturdays, 2 to 4 p.m., coined the term playing whatever, and he truly does play whatever. He honors all the music of all the bands, of all the sounds, and all the styles through history. And usually does it with birthdays, or people pass away, or anniversaries of releases. And word on the street is Slayer is going to be featured tomorrow. So if you want a little bit more Slayer, tune in tomorrow afternoon, KBCZ 89.3, The Mike D Show, 2 to 4 p.m. We've got about 14 minutes left. Squeeze in a couple more songs. Coming up next here is a track called Dark Passenger. It's a song called Thanatotic Desire.

Some Volbeat. That's right. Volbeat, the Mirror, and the Ripper. My name is the Aussie Freak of Boulder Creek. 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Or you. Or you and Ben Lowen. Or Brookdale. Or Felton. But we could use your money. So if you feel like donating, go to our website, kbcz.org. Or maybe stop by the downtown studios. And you can pick up some swag. Hats, shirts, stickers. All that little bit helps us in the long run. And keep in mind, it's been in the works. We have a music festival that is officially on August 29th here at Garahan Park. We're going to chat a lot more about that as well. And here's the details about myself. I have another show on Wednesday. It's called Hard Rock for the Hump Day, 8 to 9 p.m. Of course, Metal from the Mountains. The longest running, loudest, livest show here on KBCZ 89.3 Boulder Creek Community Radio. Fit in that official business. And I've been thinking a lot lately on how to exactly finish the show. And I think what I'm going to do is what I call some epic finishes. These are songs that could be very long, but all of them have the same kind of broad, dramatic result. You know, something like in an opera, right? It's a big production. It's a big sound. It's a big emotional response. So we'll see how that plays out. Thanks for listening to the show. I hope you have a great weekend. Here we're going to finish with Lost Society, a track called Only My Death Is Certain. Once again, thanks for listening to the Metal from the Mountain show, and keep banging your heads.

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0: Hey there, this is Enrico Bermano inviting you to set your alarm for 2 p.m. till 4 p.m. on Thursdays for a little mountain grass, a little bluegrass, a little stuff recorded right at a festival, a lot of live recordings. Enjoy. We'll see you then. Bye.
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Howdy, your mountain mama here. Do you know who wrote the El Paso trilogy? How little was little Jimmy Dickens? Which movie cowboy could call a mean square dance? Who sang a murder ballad to his kid as a lullaby? 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

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It's Hayden from New Jersey, and when I'm hopping around and getting my groove on, I'm listening to KBCZ at 89.3 FM, Boulder Creek Community Radio. 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

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They say, hey gringo, can you take us across the border?

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Do you have a problem with this one if the results are the same? What's even better?

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what you always did. You'll always get what you always got. If you always get what you always got, don't come to me for another shot. 'Cause life comes at you fast. That's the problem.

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Come on, Sam, get that jazz out of there. Oh!

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Kibble, Barron, Charles, Zeus. You deserve to be happy! That was

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Hey there, this is Enrico Bermano inviting you to set your alarm for 2 p.m. till 4 p.m. on Thursdays for a little mountain grass, a little bluegrass, a little stuff recorded right at a festival, a lot of live recordings. Enjoy. We'll see you then. 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

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My name is Scotty K, and it is time now for Nothing is Beatle-Proof. Let's see. Today on the show, remembering Astrud Gilberto, who passed away on this day in 2023 at the age of 83. Remembering Dee Dee Ramone, who passed away on this day in 2002. Paul McCartney released his album Memory Almost Full on this day in 2007. Birthdays from Maggie Dunn. We've got a Fuzzbach and we're going to use it. Kenny G, Tom Evans, Badfinger, and Floyd Butler, the Friends of Distinction. And now, without further ado, let's kick off the show. This one is dedicated to my dear friend Carrie, who's listening in. This is the clean start version of one of my favorites. This song is called Dear Prudence on Nothing is Beatle-Proof, and here we go.

0: Brand new music from Ringo Starr. That one called Returning Without Tears from the album Long, Long Road. Before that, George Harrison with Shanghai Surprise. That is one of my absolute all-time favorite George songs. And it was never released on a George album until it showed up as a bonus track on Cloud Nine. But before that, the only place you could get it was, I think, on bootlegs. I'm not sure, but it was from the movie Shanghai Surprise. It was perhaps the only good thing about the movie Shanghai Surprise, but I will say that it was probably worth sitting through Shanghai Surprise to have that song. Maybe. Hard to say. Before that, Paul McCartney with Dance Tonight from the album Memory Almost Full. John Lennon, What You Got? The acoustic version. And up at the top, the Beatles with Dear Prudence. With the clean start from the 1967 to 1970 compilation, also known as the Blue Album. That one's from my friend Kerry, who's hanging out and feeling better. That makes me very happy. You're listening to Nothing Is Beatle-Proof. Let's go with, you know, we played a new Ringo song. Let's play a new Paul song. This one is from the Boys of Dungeon Lane. It's called First Star of the Night on Nothing Is Beatle-Proof.
1: Raining in Costa Rica.

Drift Away from the album Vertical Man. That is Ringo. Ringo, as assisted by, oh my gosh, there's a whole list of people here. Steve Cropper on guitar, Mark Hudson on acoustic, Steve Dudas on bass guitar, Jim Cox on Hammond organ, Steven Tyler on drums, of all

0: But with a song. All right, here's a song. I love this one. Here's a song that George Harrison performed live on TV on Rutland Television, which was a show put together by Eric Idle of Monty Python fame, and Neil Innes, also of Monty Python fame, also of Bonzo Dog Doodah Band fame. And they had George on as a special treat, and George had a hit single in the charts. I'm not sure if it was at the same time or close by, but certainly when George started playing, everybody expected to hear him play his hit single. And, well, this is what actually happened.
1: Well now, ladies and gentlemen, the moment you've all been waiting for, Mr. George Harrison sings.

pirate, a pirate's life for me. All my friends are pirates and they sail the BBC. I got a Jolly Roger, it's a black and white and fast. So get out of your skull.

0: What about the reference to the Queen? What made you put that on the LP? That's caused a lot of surprises. Very nice, but it was, you know, a lot of people didn't know it was there.
1: I saw your column in the daily newspaper.
0: I wish I could have got a hold of you.
1: That was just, I don't know, you know, I was in Scotland and I was just writing this little tune. You know, I can never tell, like, how tunes come out. I just wrote it as a joke, you know. I wrote this tune and it happened to start off, Her Majesty's a pretty nice girl. She doesn't have a lot to say. So I just wrote those little, you know, I wrote a few more lines with it. And just as a little sort of joke tune, you know. Her Majesty, I thought of it as the Queen, you know, just because I'd think of that as Her Majesty.
0: Well,
1: it was around about the time the royal family was on telly too.
0: Yes.
1: You know, that big film about them. You know, I mean, you could refer, like they refer to a girl as... you know, lady or girl or, you know, like Lady Madonna or just some sort of name, you know, to call a girl.
0: Mm.
1: It could be that too, you know, like Her Majesty, you know, worshipping your girlfriend or your wife.
0: Yes, I see. So it's not to be taken too seriously.
1: Not really, you know, you can if you like.
0: Yeah.
1: I don't.
0: Yes.
1: Her Majesty's a pretty nice girl, but she doesn't have a lot to say. Her Majesty's a pretty nice girl, but she changes from day to day.

From the often overlooked album called Extra Texture, that is, of course, George Harrison with the song You. That was a single. It was a single that performed pretty well. They sped it up. He sounds a little bit like a chipmunk, but if you can get past that part, it's a lovely song. Paul McCartney with Mr. Bellamy from the album Memory Almost Full, released on this day in 2007. The Beatles with Her Majesty and with Talk Paul talking about Abbey Road. Talking about Her Majesty. George Harrison with the pirate song up at the top. Yeah, that one showed up on Rutland Television. You can see that clip if you like. It's on YouTube, isn't it? It is, and you can find it there. And it's exciting because, you know, I did not think I was going to be able to see that one ever. But then, ha-ha, there it is, much to my delight. Okay, on this day in 1962, Studio 2, recording Besame Mucho, Takes Unknown. But yes, early, with Pete Best on drums. Here is, I'm not sure if this is the same one that was recorded that day, but I think it's close. Here's the song Besame Mucho by the Beatles. How about that?

0: I want to ask you about a listening party, because I've been to a couple of them in my life, and I'm always confused, okay? Yeah. So you play the record, and everybody sits around and listens to the record.
1: Yeah.
0: When I am a guest at your listening party, what am I supposed to do?
2: Listen to the record.
0: Uh-huh.
2: And if you have a question or you want to say hi, you do that to me, the artist.
0: What about while I'm listening to the record? Are you looking at me to see
2: I'm
0: how
2: not
0: I'm...
2: there.
0: You're not there.
2: No, I'm just in the next room having a party.
0: Okay. Okay, good. All right. That's better.
2: Yeah, yeah.
0: Because
2: then
0: otherwise...
2: you can just relax.
0: Yeah, because I don't want to the sit there and go, I'm going like
2: then
0: this.
2: Guess
0: and...
2: who's coming? Yeah.
0: And doing that kind of stuff. Okay, good. That makes me feel more comfortable.
2: Good.

0: John Lennon. I know. Outtake 22 from the Mind Games Super Deluxe box set. Ringo Starr, I Don't See Me in Your Eyes Anymore, with a little clip from Jimmy Kimmel. Friends of Distinction with the song And I Love Him. Friends of Distinction. Let's see. Who is it today? He's got the thing. Somebody's got a birthday today. Where is it? Oh, it's somewhere near. I'll have to let you know when I see you later on. All right. Before that was Besame Mucho by the Beatles, which was recorded on this day. Also recorded on this day in 1968, the first song written by Ringo, which at the time was called This Is Some Friendly. But later on, it was titled something else. Here is the original version, including the intro, which is sometimes referred to as a beginning. But for some reason, they thought that this would be a good way to start the song. I have no idea why, but give us a listen and see what you think.
1: 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Take four.

0: just pass me by. They want you to make me cry. I want you to make me happy, happy, happy. Cause that's what I want.
1: This is some friendly.
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1: And this is Violet.
0: From Peter Panic 2025. And you're listening to Nothing is Beetleproof with Scotty K. And remember, no music, no life.

Billy Preston with the song I've Got a Feeling from the album Encouraging Words, released on Apple Records in 1970 or 71. I think 1970. Before that, Paul McCartney with Only Mama Knows, George Harrison with This Is Love, and the Beatles with a thing credited as A Beginning, Take 4, Don't Pass Me By, Take 7, which was recorded on this day in 1968. You're listening to Nothing Is Beatle-Proof. My name is Scotty K. I'm here with you until I go away, which is not going to be for another 40 minutes. Aren't you lucky? Okay, moving right along. Today is also the day that we lost Dr. John, who played on Ringo's Goodnight Vienna album. He also toured with Ringo as part of the All-Star Band. But here's a song that he played on Goodnight Vienna. If you listen closely, Ringo makes reference to him while he's playing piano right in the middle of the song. So give it a really good close listen. This one is called Call Me by Ringo Starr.

On this date in 1971, Frank Zappa and the Mothers appeared at the Fillmore East in New York City. And lo and behold, a surprise happened, and it was this.

0: Hey, sit down and cool it for a minute so we can hear what we're going to do. And for those of you in the band who have no idea what's about to happen, this is an A minor, and it's not standard blues changes. But it's close.
1: Yeah, this is a song I used to sing when I was in the cabin in Liverpool. I haven't done it since, so...

And it just sort of ends like that, doesn't it? Well, Baby Please Don't Go, live on stage at the Fillmore East. That happened on this day, June 6th, 1971. Before that, Roxette with the song Help. And Roxette's, who's in Roxette? Somebody's in Roxette doing something today. Who can it be? Who can it be? It's not, it's Pelle Olsing. Celebrating a birthday today. Also celebrating today, Tom Araya from Slayer. We were going to play a song by Slayer when the Slayer covered the Beatles, but alas,

Santa Clara players, almost Maine. Tickets, a thing will show up, and you can get a ticket for today. And it's awesome. I'm working with the wonderful cast and crew, and we're having a whole lot of fun. Today is the final show. It happens as a matinee. I know it's different, but that's how we roll. And this song is for my castmate named Michelle. This one's for you.

0: This is Claire.
1: And this is Colleen.
0: And you're listening to Nothing is Beetleproof with Scotty K.
1: You said and. Don't say and.
0: Because I feel like and adds on.
1: No, don't ask. Okay. Say and because I have to say and. So then it goes and.
0: Okay, I said. Okay.
1: Yeah.
0: Okay. This is Claire.
1: And this is Colleen. You're listening to Nothing is Beetleproof with Scotty K. Why did you not say
2: and? I don't
0: know. I'm sorry. I don't know.
1: Why did you say okay?
0: All right. This is Claire.
1: And this is Colleen.
0: You're listening to Nothing is Beetleproof with Scotty K.

Arcade Fire live on stage performing the song Mind Games. And Arcade Fire, because what happened today with Arcade Fire? Somebody was born. Somebody's birthday today from Arcade Fire. So happy birthday to you. Let's see. Jeremy Gara, born on this day in 1978. My gosh. All right. Yeah, before that, we heard Michelle from the Beatles, for Michelle, who is one of the cast of Almost Maine. And yes, a shout out to all of you who are not working first shift or not working any shift today. Shout out to you. Also to James, who's listening in, and Sarah, who might not be working any of the shifts either. Okay, next Friday night at Moe's Alley, the Smithereens are going to be performing. I spoke with Dennis Dykin of the Smithereens just a couple of weeks ago. Unfortunately, something terrible has happened to the sound file, and I'm not able to retrieve that interview, much to my chagrin. But we did talk a lot about the Smithereens and their obsession with the Beatles. And they had been asked to do a couple of covers albums, one of which was they covered the entire U.S. album called Meet the Beatles. They also did a cover album completely dedicated to Beatles B-sides and sort of obscure tracks and like that. Then they did another album of covers. And, of course, in the covers album, there were more Beatles songs. It's like there's like a million Beatles songs, those guys. And then in 2014... they recreated the entire Beatles concert from Washington, D.C. Coliseum in, let's see, that was February 9th, 1964? I'd have to double check. All righty. Here are the Smithereens with the song Your Blues on Nothing Is Beatle Proof.

The Smithereens with I'm Happy Just to Dance With You from the B-side, blah, blah, blah, from the album B-Sides, The Beatles. Before that, I Want to Be Your Man from the album Meet the Smithereens, and up at the top, Your Blues from the Smithereens covers. You have been listening to Nothing is Beatle-Proof. Congratulations for listening to the whole thing and enjoying, I hope. I'm going to be back on Wednesday nights with Platypus Descending, where we're going to be talking more about the Smithereens then. And I'm going to leave you now with the song featuring Ringo on vocals. Yes, thank you everybody for listening in. Thanks to James and Sarah. And who else is listening in today? And Lisa is listening. And Dave Halper. And maybe even Grandma Beth and Uncle Doug and all those fine folks. Alrighty then, I'm going to leave you with this one from the Help album. This one is called Act Naturally. 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This is Scotty K. I will see you again the next time. Until then, enjoy this.

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9: 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Do you know who wrote the El Paso trilogy? 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

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Boston, Massachusetts, turning 80 years old today, Anthony Frederick Tony Levin, one of the greatest bass players and most prolific bass players of all time, specializing in electric bass guitars, Chapman stick, and upright bass, and is a composer, also sings and plays synthesizer, best known for his work with King Crimson and Peter Gabriel, also a member of Liquid Tension Experiment, Bruford Levin Upper Extremities, Hobo Lama, and his own band, Stickman. Has also been a session musician since the 1970s, playing on over 500 albums. Notable session work includes work with John Lennon, Herbie Mann, Sarah McLachlan, Stevie Nicks, Pink Floyd, Robbie Robertson, Paul Simon, Lou Reed, David Bowie, Joan Armatrading, Tom Waits, Buddy Rich, Todd Rundgren, Warren Zevon, Brian Ferry, Laurie Anderson, Chuck Mangione, has toured with Paul Simon, James Taylor, Judy Collins, Carly Simon, Peter Frampton, just has been all over the map here with the great Tony Levin. Happy birthday, Tony. Right there, we had Tony Levin himself, featuring Jeremy Stacy and Pete Levin. That came off of the... let's see here. 2024 release, Bringing It Down to the Bass. That was River Dogs. Also featuring him on the bass, we had... Peter Gabriel with Down La Dolce Vita from his debut untitled album, or self-titled maybe, in 1977. Before that, Ringo Starr from his album Ringo the Fourth, and Can She Do It Like She Dances? Broke out of the regularly scheduled programming loop and into the Mike D Show with John Lennon and Yoko Ono with Cleanup Time, the stripped down version from the Double Fantasy Stripped Down album, which was a re-release of the Double Fantasy album, which Double Fantasy came out, of course, in 1980, just 3 weeks, I believe, before John Lennon passed. So there you go. Happy birthday to the great Tony Levin, who I've had the pleasure of seeing live with Peter Gabriel a few times, and once with King Crimson. On the Mike D Show, every Saturday, 2 p.m. to 4 p.m. on KBCZ. Let's see here. Got a couple other birthdays to take care of this week.
or today, actually. Why don't we hit those up right now real quick? Born on this date in 1936 in Detroit, passing away at the age of 72, October 17th, 2008, also in Detroit, the great Levi Stubbles, best known as Levi Stubbs, baritone singer, widely known as the lead vocalist of the Four Tops. Of course, one of the great Motown recording artists during the 60s and the 70s, noted for his powerful, emotional, and dramatic singing style, and inducted into the Rock and Roll Hall of Fame as a member of the Four Tops, was also a voice artist in film and television, providing the voice of Audrey II for Little Shop of Horrors, as well as Mother Brain in the TV series Captain N, the Game Master. One of the great, great singers of all time, the late, great Levi Stubbs. Happy birthday, Levi. Let's see here. We will go back to 1967 and the Four Tops. I got a feeling.

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1: Good evening, London. We are the Magic Orchestra.

born on this date in 1952 in Tokyo and passing away January 11, 2023 at the age of 70 in Kuruzawa, Nagano, Japan, the late, great Yukihiro Takahashi, musician, singer, record producer, fashion designer, and actor, best known internationally as the drummer, lead vocalist, and co-composer of Yellow Magic Orchestra, as the former drummer of Sadistic Mika Band, and as the drummer and backing vocalist of the Sadistics, also member of the groups The Beatniks, Sketch Show, and Meta 5. Yukihiro Takahashi, happy birthday, Yuki. Let's see here. We went back to his time with Yellow Magic Orchestra. That was from the 1980 live album Public Pressure, song that he wrote himself called Raideen, and started that little set off with another artist born on this date, the great Levi Stubbs. Had a couple of tracks from the Four Tops. Let's see, we had I Got a Feeling, going back to 1967, or Something About You, going back to 1965, and started the set off with I Got a Feeling, going back to 1967. Both tracks, of course, on Motown Records. Well, you got the Mike D Show every Saturday, 2 p.m., to 4 p.m., playing whatever on KBCZ 89.7.

0-0. Looking over the map here, only thing of issue I'd say would be southbound 17, of course, from Highway 85, getting through downtown Los Gatos. After that, it's smooth sailing all the way into Santa Cruz. No other issues to report for up here in the Santa Cruz Mountains or the greater Santa Cruz County area. We have, of course, a few different places where they're doing work on Highway 9. I believe it goes it goes 7 days a week. I know there's a couple going on north of Santa Cruz. I've seen backups in two different spots by a couple of the bridges. I think they're doing work on all the bridges on Highway 9. So Highway 9 between the two 236 junctions, there'll be a couple of different lights you have to wait at, or if you're lucky, you hit them right. But that's it for the KBCZ traffic report, brought to you by Travis Martin Plumbing. All right, well, we'll continue on with artists born this week other than today. Born June, here's one, this is up my alley. Born June 3rd, 1897, in Tunica County, Mississippi, passing away at the age of 76, August 6th, 1973, in Memphis, Lizzie Douglas, better known as Memphis Minnie, blues guitarist, vocalist, and songwriter, whose career lasted for over three decades. She recorded around 200 songs. Some of the best known record were When the Levee Breaks, Me and My Chauffeur Blues, Bumblebee, and Nothing Ramblin'. Got a few here, a few others here from Miss Minnie. This one's called Love Come and Go. Going way back.

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He whipped a dying old deer.

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Well, I didn't know where she was out with some other

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Happy belated birthday, Marilyn.

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0: Born June 7th, 1958 in Minneapolis. Passing away April 21st, 2016 at the age of 57 in Paisley Park, Chanhassen, Minnesota. The late, great Prince Rogers Nelson. Right there, we went back to 1980 and the Dirty Mind album with Head. And before that, Get Off, a B-side to one of his singles. Also celebrating birthdays this week, my girl Marilyn Monroe with My Heart Belongs to Daddy's. Before that, my paisan, the late, great Dean Martin with Mambo Italiano. Jimmy Jones with Good Timin', going back to 1960. Jimmy Rogers with Jeff Healey and Blow Wind Blow from the 1998 release Blues Blues Blues, and started the set off with the late and very great Memphis Minnie with Please Don't Stop Him, Killer Diller Blues, and Love Come and Go. Well, the Mike D Show comes and goes every Saturday from 2 p.m. to 4 p.m., almost had it, on KBCZ. And we'll be back with one of the great, great soul artists of all time celebrating a birthday this week. Wonder who it is? You'll find out in a few seconds.
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0: All right. Born June 3rd, 1942. In Chicago, and passing away at the age of 57, December 26, 1999, in Roswell, Georgia, Curtis Lee Mayfield, singer, songwriter, guitarist, and record producer, dubbed the Gentle Genius, considered one of the most influential musicians of soul and socially conscious African-American music, first achieved success and recognition with the group The Impressions during the Civil Rights Movement of the late 50s and early 60s, and then later, of course, had a great solo career. Wrote, amongst the many tracks he wrote the classic People Get Ready. Let's go back to 1972 for the Superfly soundtrack. This is Curtis Mayfield with Pusher Man.

KBCZ 89.3 FM, Boulder Creek. This week it was Charlie Watts and Ronnie Wood's birthday. Here's one they both played on, recorded in Buenos Aires in 1997, a Bob Dylan song, which features Bob Dylan playing and singing with them. Of course, the Rolling Stones.

0: celebrating birthdays this week. That was Simon Gallup with The Cure and Doing the Unstuck. Mike Joyce with The Smiths and Panic. Richard Butler with The Psychedelic Furs and Imitation of Christ. Alan Wilder with Depeche Mode and the Jack mix of Happiest Girl. Ronnie Wood and Charlie Watts with the Rolling Stones and When the Whip Comes Down and Like a Rolling Stone. Let's see, Billy Powell, there he is, keyboardist with Lynyrd Skynyrd and Whiskey Rock a Roller. Alanis Morissette, Reasons I Drink, started the set off with Curtis Mayfield. Doo Doo Wop is strong in here, and Pusher Man. Well, Mike D is pushing the limits every Saturday from 2 p.m. to 4 p.m. on KBCZ 89.3 FM, Boulder Creek Community Radio, KBCZ.org, for the online streamers. And got a couple of guys from one of the greatest metal bands of all time celebrating birthdays this week. You'll find out after this special announcement.
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0: All right, well, we're going to wrap up the Mike D Show here. Today is the birthday of Tom Araya, and 3 days ago was the birthday of Kerry King, of course, both of which from Slayer. We will have Inagata DeVita going out to Sean and close her out, going out to Sylvia with Spirit in Black. Love Trump's Hate. Thanks for listening. And go Vols.

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